Spending that money fast, 20s, 50s, 100s cash. Boy, going that go, y'all back. Boosted, where y'all at? Stuffing that in y'all bag, just to fit. Boosted on the cone.

0: but they came though.
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0: Mm-hmm. You know the vibe.
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2: 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What's up, y'all? This your boy, Mario. And I want to send a big shout out to my bro, Incognito. And of course, DJ Mrs. for having the number one show in the city. Y'all keeping the energy live. The best show in the city. Best energy. Let's keep it going, man. Love y'all.
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2: The Word 120, the New King James Version of the Bible. It has often been stated and will always be stated, learn to place your trust in the living God. Why would anyone place the misguided wisdom of mankind, which has a proven track record of failure, above the wisdom of God? Yet people do it every day. Get into the Word of God and stay there. It is absolutely breathtaking to read and absorb the magnitude of the meaning of Romans 9 verses 14 through 16, which gives hope to all of mankind. The Bible says, quote, "What should we say then? Is there unrighteousness with God? Certainly not. For he says to Moses, I will have mercy on whomever I will have mercy, and I will have compassion on whomever I will have compassion. So then it is not of him who wills nor of him who runs, but of God who shows mercy." Those words speak to the meaning of having hope. Without the mercy of God, there would be no hope. He backed up his mercy by sending his grace in the person of Jesus Christ, who was God in the flesh while on earth. Do you know Jesus? If not, you need to. The Apostle Paul said to the brethren in 2 Corinthians 10 verses 3 through 5, "For though we walk in the flesh, we do not war according to the flesh. For the weapons of our warfare are not carnal, but mighty in God for pulling down strongholds, casting down arguments, and every high thing that exalts itself against the knowledge of God, bringing every thought into captivity to the obedience of Christ."
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9: Get fried too, yo ass die too, so thank you Superman. 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
1: What's happening, man?
0: Hey, man, somebody want a copy of that mix?
1: Hey, man, hit me up on all social media platforms at DJ Monte, M-O-N-T-A-Y, man, you know.

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6: Ain't no doubt about it, man. Let's start it off with last night, where baseball's biggest sluggers lit up Philadelphia in the 2026 Home Run Derby. And check me out, Cardinals star Jordan Walker spoiled the hometown party for everybody, defeating Philly's fan favorite Kyle Schwarber in the final. Now, Walker was trailing late before catching fire, blasting six consecutive home runs on his final six swings to complete an incredible comeback and become the first player in Cardinals history to win the Home Run Derby. And the night also featured one of the longest home runs of the competition, as Junior Caminero crushed a 491-foot moonshot, while Philly superstar Bryce Harper was eliminated in the open round. Crazy work, right? Yep, and this afternoon, all eyes shift to AT&T Stadium in Arlington, Texas, where France takes on Spain in a blockbuster FIFA semifinal. Now, France does enter as a slight favorite, but only one nation will earn a spot in the championship match. And today's winner goes on to play whoever wins tomorrow between England and Argentina. Now we shift over to the NBA Summer League that continues tonight in Las Vegas at 7 p.m. with the Washington Wizards taking on the Chicago Bulls. 8 p.m., the Nuggets take on the Oklahoma City Thunder. And 9 p.m., the L.A. Clippers take on the L.A. Lakers. All right, that does it for me. That's been your Posted on the Corner Sports Minute with the playmaker, Hollywood Zay. For this story, scores, and more, head on over to PostedOnTheCorner.com. 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
1: 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Love y'all, University Prep, Detroit, baby. This is Big Chris. 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
3: Yo, yo, what's up, man? 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F*** the city. 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We posted on the corner.
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7: Hey, what's up? This is Victoria calling from Harford County.
1: For sure. Harford County in the beauty. You're pretty smart.
7: I think so.
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1: What state that in?
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1: Maryland, for sure. Thank you for listening, baby. Thank you. 844-426-POTC, who is this?
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1: 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Where you posted on the corner at?
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3: 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Come on, you know it. 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Oh, wow. 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

0: Don't. 40, what's up, shebang? All of my ops, they this. What am I now possessed? How do I feel to refresh? Secrets I know got you stressed. Will I take those to my death? Haven't decided just yet. Yeah. 40, what's up, shebang? All of my ops, they this. Please don't put me to the test. They tryna get back on the net. I'm tryna get back in the flesh. Yeah.
1: Tap in and rep your school.
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0: calls it on the corner. Who is this?
1: It's Shannon, man. What's good?
0: What's up, Shannon? I've been waiting on you to call to play this game, folks.
1: I bet you have.
0: Where you posted on the corner at?
1: Atlanta, Georgia, man.
0: A-Town. Shannon, don't get on that radio and embarrass the A now.
1: But I hope not.
2: Especially not on 4-4 day.
1: I know.
2: You ready?
1: I'm ready.
2: 5 seconds. Spell the word accommodate.
1: A-C-C-O-M-M-O-D-A-T-E.
0: Come on!
1: Hey, school teacher.
2: Okay.
0: What grade you teach?
1: I teach 3rd through 5th music, man.
2: Okay, that's right.
0: We need more administrators. I appreciate you tapping in, bro.

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Hit her, making them play, stacking that pay. 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Hit 'em. 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

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He got me sprung.com. 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Yeah, we both outside. That's my type, but

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0: show in the city, posted on the corner with yours truly, Incognito.
1: And DJ Missy.
0: DJ Mrs., I've been scrolling.
1: You know I got some tea for you.
2: Who did it? Who done it? And who needs to quit it?
3: Who was that?
4: Here's what's trending on the timeline. Posted on the corner.
1: Okay, let's get into a real quick tea for you. So, Lee Daniels might be bringing back a show that got canceled out of nowhere. But first, shout out to Gunna because he's recently graced the cover of Men's Health magazine. And he's opened up about how discipline changed his life, trading in late nights for early mornings, building a routine with 6 workouts a week. And, you know, that discipline turned into the Wanna Run Club. And he went on to talk about his nonprofits and his Gunna Great giveaway, giving back to families in Atlanta. So shout out to Gunna for being on the cover of Men's Health magazine. And Lee Daniels, he had a show a couple of years ago called Star. You remember that show? It was a musical type of show. Ryan Destiny was in it. Queen Latifah. It had an all-star cast. It was a great show, but it got canceled on a cliffhanger. So everybody went to social media and was like, come on, Lee. What's tea, Lee? What's tea? And here's what he had to say.
5: I had no idea this response was going to be what it has been on Star. It only makes me work that much harder and make sure I deliver on this. Zeus even posted some stuff. I ain't never been in business with them, but I'm going to check them out too and talk to them. It only inspires me, and I'm so appreciative of, and so is Queen Latifah, and so is the cast of everybody's positive responses for this. So stay tuned.
1: I'm here for it. It don't got to be on Zeus, though. No shame. We can go to Hulu, Netflix. I'm sure Netflix would love to pick that up. Tubi. But he said he got to check out Zeus. I don't know. We might be singing a different song by next week.
0: Uh-oh.
1: But y'all know Lemmy got that bag to play with, so you never know. If you need a recap, you already know we can go. Posted on thecorner.com. 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

0: 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If you believe that your rights have been violated, contact the Human Relations Commission at 436-4927. 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
1: Somebody said it's a Taco Tuesday.
2: Arriba, arriba.
1: Come
2: I'm
1: on,
2: hungry.
1: They're going to get a taco. What's your favorite type of taco?
2: I'm not going to lie. I like black folk tacos, ground beef meat. Season it up real good.
1: Put the sauce on
2: there. Put the sauce on there. I'm ready to go. I don't need nothing else.
1: Hard shell, soft shell. What you going?
2: I'm a soft shell girly.
1: Yeah, me too, folks.
2: I'm a soft shell person. Sometimes, you know how stuff be tearing up the roof of your mouth?
1: Yes.
2: That's what the hard tacos do.
3: Yo, yo, this son is Chambers from the C-Town, man. Know what I'm saying? I represent Columbus with my boy Ink right here. Pop through before I hit that south side down there, 85 South. You know what it is. Posted on the corner.
1: Hey, it's plenty of action going on in sports right now.
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5: Ain't no doubt about it, man. Let's start off with last night where baseball's biggest sluggers lit up Philadelphia in the 2026 Home Run Derby. And check me out, Cardinals star Jordan Walker spoiled the hometown party for everybody, defeating Philly's fan favorite Kyle Schwarber in the final. Now, Walker was trailing late before catching fire, blasting six consecutive home runs on his final six swings to complete an incredible comeback and become the first player in Cardinals history to win the Home Run Derby. And the night also featured one of the longest home runs of the competition, as Junior Caminero crushed a 491-foot moonshot, while Philly superstar Bryce Harper was eliminated in the open round. Crazy work, right? Yep, and this afternoon, all eyes shift to AT&T Stadium in Arlington, Texas, where France takes on Spain in a blockbuster FIFA semifinal. Now, France does enter as a slight favorite, but only one nation will earn a spot in the championship match. And today's winner goes on to play whoever wins tomorrow between England and Argentina. Now, we shift over to the NBA Summer League that continues tonight in Las Vegas at 7 p.m. with the Washington Wizards taking on the Chicago Bulls. 8 p.m., the Nuggets take on the Oklahoma City Thunder. And 9 p.m., the L.A. Clippers take on the L.A. Lakers. All right, that does it for me. That's been your Posted on the Corner Sports Minute with the playmaker, Hollywood Zay. For this story, scores, and more, head on over to PostedOnTheCorner.com. 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And go and give me a follow one time, gang, at Hollywood Z-A-Y.
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7: 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Roger and Tracy saved over $18,400. 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
2: I know they prayed on my downfall.
3: They what?
2: I know they prayed on my downfall. On North 10, yeah, I stood tall. They so disloyal, show them how to boil. Go get a thermometer for the pot. I need just be it cooked right. Let's keep that water 400 degrees Fahrenheit. You ever been inside a federal courtroom? Homie, you ever went to trial and fought for your life? Being broke did something to my spirit. Asked so many to plug me, they act like they couldn't hear me. Look at me not driving German engineering. You don't want your baby mama, mama, keep them near me. Kilroy, remember when I used to use your L's to hit the road, hit the O and make them big boy sales move? Remember when you had them green things mailed with vacuum seals, trying not to have them green things smell? Feds was on me. What you know about related through money? I don't know nothing. I just used to see them walk to the Coney. I be with women, my body count go from Persian to Cody. Any further questions, you can take that up with the lawyer. I hit up Finkel J Money, Brightmo Low Project Joe will tell you every day before school. I sold a half boat. How you think I won best dress with no support? And had them paid lawyers coming in and out of court. Hey, Wando, hey, Dio, ain't it a blessing? We made it out Kentucky after all that happened. After the pre-trials, after the status, after them impact statements, after the castle. Hey, JR, ain't it a blessing? We made it out of Lansing after all that happened. After Michigan State, after Hubbard, when our mans told on us, them bands they took from us. Joy Road.

0: Vegas. State don't want them here. They don't know what he. I know they prayed on my downfall.
1: I already know that.
0: I know they prayed on my downfall. On R10, y'all stood tall.
1: R10 toes.
0: They so disloyal, show them how to ball.
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3: 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It's the Puerto Rican Princess, the baddest chick in the game. And I'm chilling with my homie, the best. You already know what it is, Incognito. Post it on the corner. Let's go.
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Somebody tell them people Mr. Hem is here. Whoa, whoa, whoa, whoa, whoa, Mr. Hem.

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Big Master P vibe, no limit. 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Somebody tell them people Mr. Hem is here. Whoa, whoa, whoa, whoa, whoa. Mr. Hem is here.

0: What's up, everybody? This is Pastor Mike Jr. And there's a word that should come to mind and make you smile. It's called incognito. Incognito means I'm able to be in a room, but not in a room. It means I'm able to move, but people may not detect me. And if somebody listening to me right now, you're frustrated because you're asking for popularity, but you don't know how to manage the seasons of being incognito. Incognito does not mean I don't have it. It means I don't have to flaunt it. It means I am who I am and I'm comfortable in my own skin. So every time you tune on to Incognito, you're not just listening to music. You're not just vibing with your favorite people. What you're saying is that I'm going to be the person in my family who can win and remain humble. Win and not be over the top. Win and just remain who I am. Don't let anybody rush you. It's a generation of people who are rising who are going to be blessed and still know how to be incognito.
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fast motion, I'm heavy. Hit cool, I ain't gon' lie. When we link up, we have us a time. Put on that for me, bacon fries. Bitch says he blood, you know how I ride. 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
3: Yeah. Let's take them back.

don't. 40, what's up, shebang? 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What am I now possessed? How do I feel to refresh? Secrets I know got you stressed. 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Haven't decided just yet. Yeah. 40, what's up, shebang? All of my ops, they dance. Please don't put me to the test. They tryna get back on the net. I'm tryna get back in the flesh.

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Like what? 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

0: DJ Envy, Jess Hilarious, Charlamagne Tha God. We are the Breakfast Club. Lana Rose is here. We got a special guest in the building.
1: Yes, indeed.
0: We got Memphis Bleek.
2: Yeah. What's up? Fresh off the Standing on My Feet tour.
3: I got Uggs on right now. Yo, and it's 90 degrees outside.
2: Yo, I feel you. They need to make some cottons for the men. So,
0: out of all the Hov concerts, because you've been to damn near all of them.
2: Yeah.
0: Where do you put this on the list?
2: This definitely top three.
0: And which night?
2: The first one. The night with me.
1: Reasonable Doubt was the best night. It was.
2: Definitely. Because I feel like that was core fans.
0: Yes.
2: Jay at the end of that show, it was like, yo, it's unbelievable to really think about it. 30 years ago today, we prayed this would work. Mm-hmm. And here we are 30 years later, and this is the results of it worked.
1: Core fans. And man, on Friday night, there was a story told. Like, it felt like watching a movie. Like, you saw, like, the origin story. And, like, I didn't get that the other two nights. I did for Saturday, but it was something else I realized about Saturday. Blueprint has always been overshadowed by 9/11.
2: Definitely. Mm-hmm. And I think part two, like, night two, was more of a party night. Like, it was more of a vibe.
0: The crowd, like, I was in Virginia for night two, but I seen it on the stream. Shout out to It's Biscuit. It's Biscuit streamed the whole thing. I was able to watch it. But Friday night when I was there, it just seemed like hardcore Hov fans.
2: That's
0: like
2: the ones
0: that knew every word and just wanted to hear and listen. And, you know, I was upset
1: about that crowd didn't know RD though.
0: I know.
1: But it didn't matter because the show was so good. It was like, even if you didn't know, you got familiar.
0: Two things missing from the Friday night. Foxy, Inga, Sauce Money.
2: Yo, I heard through the grapevine, I don't know how true it is, it's just what I heard. They said Fox was there and she got cold feet or something.
3: I wanted to see her. Like, even if I just walked past her, I just wanted to see her in real life.
2: Me too. I ain't seen nobody. Wow. I seen Gav.
0: Yes, yeah, Gav.
2: Word up. Shout out Gav, but they said she was there.
0: They kept teasing all day. Gav would tease.
2: That's what I heard. I don't know how true it is, but, you know, rumor has it.
0: Damn, because that would have been a crazy one. What about Sauce?
2: Oh, I heard they reached out to Sauce too. The line just wasn't, you know, returned.
0: Damn.
2: That was a major one I wanted to see. I wanted to see the Jazzo, Sauce, Jay back, because that's what it started with. You know, of course, we get the Dame Dash, Biggs, Jay, Bleak, Beans, that Rockefeller. But to me, the original rock was Sauce, Jazz, and Jay, man. Like, I don't think it's no trio that can rap better than that three people right there. Mm-hmm. That's my top three.
1: Is it true Dame called in a bomb threat on Sunday?
2: That's what they said. Yo, you seen the AI video we posted? When he got bum rushed on stage, Dame is hilarious, man.
0: What does that mean for you to see 30 years of Reasonable Doubt where that was your start? That was your call into the world.
2: It's kind of surreal, bro, because I never imagined we could take it this far. You know what I'm saying? My whole thing back then was to get a couple dollars, you know, get a few outfits, some cars, maybe we chill a few summers. Mm-hmm. I ain't think 30 years later. Remember, when Reasonable Doubt dropped, I was 18, bro.
1: Damn, that's crazy.
2: 48. Wow. And we still doing it. That's why I even had to tell that to Jay. I don't think no other artist from our era, even before hip hop, can do what he did in these 3 days. Name me another artist that can celebrate their first album release before the generation today wasn't even born when Reasonable Doubt dropped.
1: Maybe one.
2: Who?
0: Snoop.
2: I give it. Yeah, Snoop. Yeah, Doggy Style ain't gonna front.
1: Snoop. Probably Snoop. He's probably the only one.
0: Yeah.
1: From that era. He actually before y'all.
2: He before. Yeah.
1: Yeah.
2: Yeah, Snoop. I give it to Snoop. But then who else? I was trying to think. I'm like, yo, who else can do this? 30 years, even in 40 or 20 years. Some people can't even do a 20 year.
0: Mm-mm. Yeah, now sell out.
1: Not a venue
0: like
1: that size.
0: Just Snoop would be the only one I could think of.
2: Three nights in a row, and then you sell out Blueprint. And you let people know this is just the album. This is not like, yo, we playing around, we'll play a few songs. No, we're focusing solely on this project. I can't even do that. I can't be like, yo, we doing Coming Age Only. I'm like, you know what? We out.
1: Herb, you can do that at Urban Plaza.
2: Yeah. You know what I'm saying, right? Urban Plaza, Marcy Day. You know what I'm saying?
0: It was dope that he brought out Nas, too. I thought that was dope. And the way he brought out Nas, because everybody expected Nas to do the hook, right?
2: Mm-hmm.
0: Nas wasn't there for the hook. The last hook, it went right into Whose World. It was way they did that was just...
2: I give Jay number one transition from song to song at a show.
0: He should have been a DJ Word.
2: It's insane that how he mixed rhymes with songs, beats with songs. Mm-hmm. Yo, bro, I'm a fan still. And I always tell him, like, yo, you never seem to not amaze me, bro. When I think what you gonna do next, you pull out something I wasn't even thinking about. Like, the beat switches this show is impeccable, yo, man. Like, straight up.
1: There was a couple moments out there, though, I was like, I know he out there by himself, but he need a bleep.
2: He need that. You know what I mean? Yo, man, share that stage time, ho. Joe.
0: Now, is he working on a new album? That was another rumor that's possible.
2: I don't know. I've been sending him records. Records upon records, like the record I just dropped. No More. I sent it to him. That's why it came out, too, because you know, Hov on everything. I sent him a record. That ain't it. That nigga hit me back and said, yo, this one of the dopest hooks I heard in a long time. Yo, listen. Press that up. Next single. So that's how we dropped it. I thought he was going to put a verse on it, but who knows? Goo got some shit. Goo tuck it. Mm-hmm. We got to get the album. We got to stick Goo up.
3: Because you said it first, and then Pharrell said it on stage that there's some music that
2: Pharrell was talking that smoke, right? He said, I would hope you kill all them. He kind of stopped talking like that because he going to get the suicide bombers thinking it's really war.
1: Do you think Reasonable Doubt could even get made today? Or have the music business changed too much?
2: I think it could get made today. Mm-hmm. I believe so. Just like the Rakim albums. I believe they stand the test of time because it speaks of not a time stamp, just a mentality. And I believe that mentality is going to live forever. And it's a hustler. Like, everybody trying to find a way to turn one into two and two into four. Mm-hmm. You know what I mean? And change their circumstances. So Reasonable Doubt can drop any day. The day hustler die or where a person that hustle want to make better, then that's when Reasonable Doubt don't exist no more. And I don't think that's ever going to happen.
0: So y'all got to change with the times, because if you really think about it, right? When Jay's rapping on Friday, it was really every bit of 4 or 5 minutes of record.
2: No, that's
0: nowadays
2: a fact.
0: It's 2 minutes, right? Yes. Artists come on stage, you're done in 24 minutes.
2: That's
0: it
2: a
0: was
2: fact.
0: Every bit of 5 minutes.
2: Yeah, he even gave you the outro lines and everything. I was saying that workout game is crazy, because first of all, to do one show by yourself, no hype man, let alone three for 3 hours, and it ain't like, you know, you DJ shows. We all been to a bunch of shows. Just take that break after that record. Get some water. This go 15 records back to back. And then he let somebody else get a shine for his break. But I don't know. I got to find out who his new trainer is. Word up, because it's impressive.
0: All right, we got more with Memphis Bleek when we come back. Don't move. It's The Breakfast Club. Good morning.
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2: Morning, everybody. It's DJ Envy, Just Hilarious, Charlamagne Tha God. We are the Breakfast Club. We're still kicking it with Memphis Bleek. Charlamagne?
3: And Yale was up there. Yale's thing had, what did he say? That
4: Jay-Z don't help nobody.
3: Jay-Z don't help nobody.
4: Yeah. Y'all been going
5: yo,
4: at it.
5: Yo, say 401k records. It's called Hold It Down, homie. Drop some heat. This ain't paying your bills, cuz. That's what it is. Can't compete. That's why they talk like that. If 50 said 1 year, these will be in a shelter. They shouldn't be allowed them to talk about us or anybody when you literally are a dependent. That is insane to me, man. Like, can't even wear their jewelry without their boss.
3: Damn.
5: Show me a picture of Yayo walking around with his chain, the passport chain, without 50 Cent. But niggas ain't taking care of niggas. You goddamn right they ain't. We take care of ourselves.
3: I think I heard Yale say that you and which is crazy. He said you and Jay's friendship is just more business. I've never seen it.
5: Well, him and 50 friendship is just financial.
3: Mm.
6: Yeah, 40. Yeah, both 48 going back and forth with each other sounds crazy.
5: Yo, but I'm just saying, it's like, yo, what you want me to be? Yo, Jay, look out for me. Mm-hmm. I drop bombs. We got a new song out right now, right? No More, produced by Kool & Dre, Moving. Mm-hmm. When the last Yayo record?
3: I don't know.
5: He's a dependent. You, of course, he viewed life through Look Out For Me. Mm-hmm. I never looked at, come on. Jay raised bosses, man. He don't raise dependents.
3: He said Jay-Z doesn't support Memph Bleek the way 50 Cent looks out for him. That was the.
5: But how? Yeah. Where's his records? Where's his businesses? Where's his, do we even have a, wait. Let me ask a question.
6: He does.
5: Do this have children?
6: I don't know.
5: Because when do he travel with his family? Do he do when is nah, family
6: he,
5: time?
6: He got
5: I don't want to hear this 50 Cent Jay-Z. My wife right here, we just came from Paris rocking the chateau. My daughter was in there, was in the room Leonardo da Vinci built. You know what I'm saying?
3: Word.
5: Hey, my son just was at Night One, Reasonable Doubt. Where's these kids? And you talking about somebody taking care of you. Who are you taking care of, man? Like, yo, we 50 and you still want to take care of you is insane to me. And the fans online think this is right. Arguing it. Yeah, Jay don't look out for Bleek. He's not supposed to. I have a job. Mm-hmm. I get paid well. How do you get a check and say, yo, I need a check?
3: But tell him your job, though.
5: I'm a boss.
3: I just know, but I mean, you got a bunch of them.
6: Listen, many jobs.
5: We do rap. I have 4 gold albums, right. By the way. 4. All gold, hanging up plaques. Successful albums. I have 2 restaurants. I have a label that was successful. Warehouse.
3: And it was at Rock Nation.
5: Shout out Casanova. Free Cas. Right. Free my tax stone. We that's made right. moves. You know what mm-hmm. I mean? We did what we did. Duce. Moving. Crazy. Mind Right Exotics. In stores. Crazy. Rock Solid Pop. Shout out High Tolerance. In the streets, crazy. What, yo?
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5: Oh, like yeah, my bad. Black my bad. I ain't even bring that up. Rock
6: that's
5: Solid.
6: What he wanted you to say. That's why
5: Rock
6: that was the
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3: Word.
5: Like, what more you want me to do? I know what I'm going to do. I'm going to start a daycare center for senior citizen rappers. Since they want to be dependent and want people to look out for them. But only thing they got to let me put life insurance on them. So if they die, we cash it out.
6: You get your money
3: God
6: back.
3: God damn.
5: Straight up.
6: Before you leave, I wanted to ask, if Jay has beef, do you have beef?
5: No. Because if I got beef, he ain't clearly. Got beef. Nope. I heat that into beef without Nas. But Nas ain't tell me nothing. I ain't agree to that now. I wanted that beef to keep going. Nah, I'm
3: fine. Yeah.
5: But what I'm saying is, at the show when they came out with the Army Fatigue, I ain't know Nas was there. That was the major setup, bro.
3: Yeah, because it was called the I Declare War concert.
5: And then we deaded the beef.
3: So you didn't know what was going on?
5: This is why the blog is getting at us. You just answered it. Okay. We declared war and then deaded the drama. Like, oh, they vulnerable. Let's get them. Nah. But yeah, nah.
6: The reason I ask, so, you know, we see Dame taking shots at Jay all the time, right? Do you still say, you know what? I don't care. I'm going to put him on my podcast and we chop it up.
5: Hell no. I can't do that.
6: You just said his beef is his beef.
5: Yo, but no.
3: They ain't be getting that bleep too, though. Not no more, though.
5: But that's a different type of beef. That's not beef. That's That's heartache and pain, mm-hmm. dog. That's pain there. That's not beef, bro. Mm-hmm. That's we were, only they can fix that. I was the little bro, and I'm going to stay the little bro in that situation. I'm not going to overstep my mm-hmm. boundaries and try to be something in that situation I can't and wasn't. So with that, I leave alone. Everybody else, walk tread lightly, man. We don't ignore everything. It's some things is okay, but when we see you, have that energy. But that's the problem. Mm-hmm. We don't see these guys. And last time I seen Yayo, he was in L.A. That was nervous for me wearing my jewelry. But Jay don't look out for me. I ain't even had, yo, certain things I don't bring up, I don't talk about because they personal conversations. Mm-hmm. But he know in his heart, looking me in my eye, he know.
3: He said he was nervous for you wearing your jewelry.
5: Yeah, he told me I was bugging in L.A. Say, yo, you got on the chain in L.A. You bugging. So I, what? I wear my chain everywhere. What you talking about? I don't care if I was in the coffin. My jewelry going to be on me. Like, I said, nah, your name is jewelry. Yeah, yo, how these new going to know we getting money if we ain't going to show them no new drip? They don't want to hear that old. He was like, yeah, all right. See, that's what he needed. He couldn't wear his chain.
3: But that's kind of some good shit, though. Because you got all these businesses, right? So I get what he's saying when he said your name is...
5: Nah, Memphis Bleak ain't no money. So I was the wackest on Rockefeller. Fuck out here. They going to see this big hurt.
3: It was true.
5: They going to see this big drip.
3: And by the way, I don't remember nobody saying you was the wackest person on Rockefeller.
5: I heard it a few times.
3: Nah. I never heard that.
4: Where last time you heard it?
5: On, what is it? X, Twitter. Them
4: you get off of there.
5: Them niggas we talk cup. They cuz and blood. And blood cuz.
6: And how did y'all, U.S. State Property, how did that squash? Because
5: those my dogs. They better stop playing with me. Just get on this net and act like we family. We grew up together. I'm never going to let these act like we not bros. I'm not going to talk to you through YouTube. I'm not going to talk to you through X or Instagram. Not when my wife is from Philly. I'm in Philly every Thanksgiving, every... It's impossible. Where you at? What block you on? I'm pulling up. So that's how that happened.
4: I saw you on Boardroom say that you told them y'all should get in the studio together.
5: Yeah, and they ain't still. Bing sent us 5 beats. We ain't get no verses yet.
3: That's crazy.
5: Freeway and Beef and Beans might have beef with me. They gonna be mad after that. They gonna be like, Bleak told this we ain't get. Yes, I told them.
3: Yeah, I feel like after the Roots picnic, there was a lot of momentum.
6: That's how I thought.
4: Yes, people were so excited.
3: I even thought I was going to see them in New York.
4: Yes, I thought we were going to get a little bit of that.
5: Yo, little bro, we got to drop. When the next time big homie going to give us this look?
3: I was thinking about it this weekend. I'm like, yo, this might be the last time we see him.
5: That's a fact.
3: And Jay's what, 56? 56, you know what I mean? You don't know how long he might want to do it. He's rich. He may not want to. This is 30th anniversary of Reasonable Doubt, 25 of Blueprint. Who knows when he's coming back outside?
5: That's what I'm saying. Like, he might not. That's why I was trying to tell people. This might be the last hurrah. Shout out Rock Solid Podcast. You know what I mean? Mm-hmm. Making them bridges get crossed. Because they ain't going to never give me my props. But I know Hov be watching the pod. I'm the Rock Nation protector. Mm-hmm. Like people can't speak.
4: Well, you want to be what Charlamagne is? Just that's what they think.
5: No, Charlamagne shoot at everybody.
4: But
5: I didn't know he was down with. I supposed to have extra spins. I should have got some time. I should get like a feature a week, right? The Bleak week. What feature? If he was in, I didn't know. It was like, what? That's like finding out the person you going to school with is also the principal. It's like,
3: see what I'm saying?
5: Like, you ain't let me cut. You ain't hanging with me. You ain't just push my grades through for me. Like,
3: I'm a Rock Nation double agent, but nobody at Rock Nation knows. What sense does that make?
5: Yo, when I found out, I was like, this can't be true. Been going in the office last 30 years. Ain't no way. Where's Charlamagne office at? Had to ask Lenny. Yo, it's a silver office in here.
4: No, it's remote post-pandemic.
6: Let's get into the record off the album, man. Well, the record that you just put out this weekend.
5: Definitely,
6: introduce
5: man.
6: Introduce it.
5: Let's get into this joint called No Mo, because that's what it is this year. We ain't tolerating no mo BS. We get into that bag. This that new single produced by Kool & Dre, and it's coming off that new project we dropping called All Money Ain't Good Money real soon. Check it out, y'all. No Mo.
7: Cool & Dre.
5: For life. Rock.

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1: What is the Breakfast Club?
2: Y'all are wild.
3: Dangerous.
4: You're a bit unpredictable.
5: What?
6: With gang gang.
7: Y'all came a long way.
6: With gang gang.
8: Ask the questions that need to be answered, okay?
9: This was a morning show, for God's sake.
10: I like this show.
11: Wake up. Now let's begin.
10: Good morning, USA.
12: Yo.
13: Jess Hilarious.
14: Wicked ass up.
13: Charlamagne Tha God.
10: Peace to the planet. Guess what day it is? Pump day. How y'all feel out there? I feel blessed, black, and highly favored. Happy to be here. Another day to serve our beautiful listeners. Good morning.
13: Good morning.
10: I'm gonna tell you something, man.
13: What?
10: Still recovering from the weekend.
13: Jesus Christ,
10: bro. It just, I don't know what I need. I worked out Monday. Maybe
13: sleep?
10: I need to go get a massage or something. I did get a little nap yesterday, but then I got up and went to the movies. And I got some deep REM sleep last night. But, you know, it's one of them things when you finally get in that deep REM sleep.
13: Mm-hmm.
10: Or when you got four kids, you know.
13: Never.
10: Just one of them.
13: Yeah.
10: Just one of them got to be the one that just on the door in the middle of the night. You know?
13: Yeah.
10: So you up and up.
13: I got my nap in yesterday. What I did was I actually took a nap in Brooklyn's room. So I went to Brooklyn's room because everybody's out. They're in the pool everywhere. So I slid in her room.
10: Mm.
13: Took a good nap in there.
10: Yeah, I had a little nap yesterday before I got up and went to the movies. But yeah, I'm still recovering, man. I'm 48 years old. There's really no reason for me to be out on a Friday, Saturday, and Sunday.
13: Yeah, you was bugging.
10: I can't even think of anything else that would bring me out to do that three nights in a row. I'm just being honest with you.
14: Do you get IV drips?
10: I do.
14: Oh, okay.
10: I do.
14: I was gonna
10: absolutely
14: say, that is actually energizing and replenishing. So
10: I absolutely do.
14: Yeah.
13: What you do yesterday, Jess? Anything?
14: Man, I had a very challenging day yesterday. People will take advantage of you, and you'll help them. And when stuff end up not going right in their life, they somehow blame you.
13: It always happens.
10: Damn, that's why you and B. Smalls crying?
14: All right, stop. No, stop. Don't play with me, y'all.
10: Stop, yo.
14: Anyway, I sat down and I did a podcast with B. Simone, and it was about my book, and we just got deep. You know, B. Simone gonna bring the tears out of you anyway. I always get deep with her. That is like one of my good friends, her and Pretty V. So shout out to Let's Try This Again, her podcast. But yo, people are so selfish and entitled. Like, oh my God. And all I try to do with people around me is put them in position to flourish, make money, no matter what you do. Like, is, and then it's not just one person. It's like a back-to-back domino effect. And it's all in one day. The last 24 hours just been so challenging, yo. And that's why I understand when people be like, oh, yo, no. Like, I say no all the time. No is my new favorite word.
13: Mm.
14: We just had Tierra Wack up here, and she said that, like, oh, no. No is my favorite word. Like, yo, I swear that I'm literally about to be a villain. Like, no.
13: It's not a villain.
10: Yeah, I just want you to know, man.
13: Protecting your
10: peace.
13: When
10: people ask you how you doing early in the morning, they don't really mean it. Like, they just being polite. They ain't really, we didn't need that right there.
13: Yes, we did. It's okay. Yes.
10: I respect the real answer.
13: There's a lot of people that understand what you're going through right now.
10: So, yeah,
13: I respect it. Yes.
10: But we just trying to start the show, man.
13: There's a lot of people out there that family members taking for advantage or friends take advantage of them, and they feel your pain. They understand exactly what you're going through. Sometimes you give a little too much of yourself.
10: That's true.
13: People, you know, it upsets people.
14: Yeah.
10: Just not 6 in the morning.
13: All right.
14: Well, if it's affecting you at 6 in the morning, you talk about it.
10: That's right. That's right.
14: And I'm getting it off my chest because I work here.
10: That's why I just be like, peace. Good morning.
14: No.
10: As soon as you say, how are you?
14: No.
13: Oh, well,
14: thank you, Envy.
13: Thank
14: you, Envy, for every morning asking me how I'm doing.
13: All right. Well, let's get the show cracking. Hopefully, this will give you some positive energy, all right? Earth, Wind, and Fire will be joining us today.
10: Man, Earth, Wind, and Fire got a lot of going on. I don't know if y'all have watched the HBO documentary, Earth, Wind, and Fire, Celestial versus That's the Weight of the World. That came out early, like last month sometime.
13: That's right.
10: But and they also have some vinyl available now. But
13: play a little behind the scenes while he's talking.
10: They just got a story. It's Earth, Wind, and Fire, guys.
13: Yeah, so they'll be joining us, and they'll be talking about the origin of the group and what they're doing now. There we go. Yeah, I just want to hear a little bit of it while we're talking. Yeah, so they'll be joining us this morning. I'm excited to speak to them. I mean, they're legends in this game. Icons. All right. I think they got 8 Grammys and 9 Grammys. It's just so much going on. So we'll be talking to them in a little bit. Then we got front page news. Mimi will be breaking down everything that's going on in the world and then get it off your chest. 800-585-1051. So if you need to vent, you need to speak to somebody or something's bothering you, like maybe you have a family member or a friend that's taking advantage of you and it's pissing you off. We'll get into all that when we come back. It's The Breakfast Club. Good morning.

0: Spinach.
1: I like a gangster making more than 10 figures. Yeah. I'm a down. Riding with you in his bag. Only with the hitters for his girl. He a trucker calling up a trap phone. Where you at?

0: Spin that. Morning, everybody. It's DJ Envy, Jess Hilarious, Charlamagne Tha God. We are the Breakfast Club. Let's get in some front page news. This is also what I did yesterday. Yesterday at 3 o'clock, me and my son sat down and watched the game France versus Spain in the FIFA World Cup. And Spain won 2-0. Now, today, England will take on Argentina. I know a lot of people were hoping that it was going to be France or Argentina, but they lost. So today at 3 o'clock in Atlanta, England will be taking on
1: Argentina. Who's the popular team? Who's the popular team that's left? Or it don't matter. It's just
0: Argentina's very popular. Spain's very popular. France is very popular.
2: Isn't Messi the face of like the Spain team or no? No, that's Argentina.
0: Messi's Argentina. Yeah. Mbappe was France. And Spain has this, the youngest, I think he is the youngest player ever. I think he's like 18, right? 18. He gets busy. So people are hoping that him as an 18-year-old will win the World Cup. So it's going to be a good match. So we'll see what happens today at 3 o'clock. What's up, Mimi?
3: Good morning, Envy, Jess, Charlamagne. How y'all doing this morning?
1: Peace, Mimi, Brown.
3: Good morning. So we start this morning in Washington. So South Carolina's newest U.S. senator has officially been sworn in, Darlene Graham Nordone. She took the oath of office yesterday, just a few days after her brother, Senator Lindsey Graham, died unexpectedly. And she becomes the first sibling in U.S. history to be appointed to replace a senator who died in office. So because Nordone has never held an elected office, we asked veteran Democratic strategist Ashley Etienne whether it is common for a governor to appoint a family member with no political experience. So Ashley, she has advised President Obama and Biden, Vice President Kamala Harris, and former House Speaker Nancy Pelosi. So she knows what she's talking about. And here's what she had to say. Let's listen.
4: How unusual is an appointment like this?
5: It's fairly unusual, but it does happen. You know, they used to call it, historians will call it the widow succession. So there's about 47 times in both the House and the Senate where a widow has replaced their husband after he died and, you know, with or without experience. But what I find most uncommon about this particular appointment was that the governor was incredibly shrewd and that he decided not to appoint someone to the seat who would actually run for the seat. So essentially what the governor has done is ensured that there's going to be a competitive Republican primary where it's likely going to get nasty. They're going to spend a lot of money, which is going to create a lot of opportunity for Democrats on the ground. He's also running the risk that it would divide the Republican Party in South Carolina. And again, cost the party a lot of money and potentially a lot of damage.
3: Yeah, so Nordone will serve through January 3rd, and the winner of the special primary, which takes place in August, will take her spot after January 3rd, once her time is over.
1: Yeah, I truly don't understand how you can become a senator or any type of elected official with zero political experience. Like, they should treat elected officials the way you would treat a surgeon. You wouldn't just let anybody with no experience be a surgeon or a pilot. You can't just fly a plane.
3: Well, as you heard, it has happened 40-something times, so it is not something new. Yeah, it is not something new. It is something that they do.

0: a new security post that can respond to emergencies faster. Now, Justice Amy Coney Barrett, she told lawmakers that she recently had to explain to her 12-year-old son why she had to bring home a bulletproof vest. Let's listen.
1: One example is when threats to my life were particularly intense a few years ago, around the time of the Dobbs leak. My security detail sent me home with a bulletproof vest, and my 12-year-old son was standing in the doorway of my bedroom, and he wanted to know what it was and why I had it, and I didn't know how to respond because maybe I lack imagination, but I didn't expect that performing this service was going to put me in the position of explaining to my children what a bulletproof vest was and why I had to wear one. It's also been reported in the news that roughly 6 weeks ago, I was the victim of a swatting incident.
0: Yeah, so the justices say that threats against them are expected to increase another 38% this year. So they're asking for more money from taxpayers to help cover those expenses. So that's what you just heard. And just really quickly before we go, another story that we're following on Washington. So Todd Blanche, he is President Trump's pick to become the nation's next attorney general. He is set to face senators today for a confirmation hearing. One of the biggest questions that he's expected to be asked is about his decision to personally interview Ghislaine Maxwell. She's a convicted sex trafficker and Jeffrey Epstein's ex-girlfriend. Critics say that when he went to go see her, he did not press her on key questions about President Trump. And so now today, he is expected to be pressed about why he did not do that during the interview, as well as questions about how the Justice Department handled the Epstein investigation. So we will continue to watch that today on Capitol Hill.
2: All right. Well, thank you, Mimi.
0: Absolutely. And coming up at 7, we have new developments in the Nolan Wells investigation. There's a new voice speaking, and we'll dive into that at 7.
2: All right. Everybody else, get it off your chest. 800-585-1051. Call us up right now. It's The Breakfast Club. Good morning.
3: The Breakfast Club.
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10: 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I'm Pastor Randall K. Lander, Sr., Dove Chapel Full Gospel Baptist Church. 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
2: Hello, who's this?
3: Hi, good morning.
2: Hey, Crystal, good morning. Get it off your chest.
4: Good morning.
3: Good morning, Jeff. I love you. I saw you. I need to admit, my 6-year-old son was murdered, and people keep complaining, why aren't you over it? Why 3 years ago? And I have to admit to myself that I'm not okay. You go back to work, see?
2: Your phone is cutting in now, but from what we heard, it said your 16-year-old son was murdered 2 years ago, and people are asking you to get over it. Is that what we're hearing correctly, man?
3: Like, how come I'm not over it? How come I'm not back to the old me?
5: There is no old you anymore. The old you doesn't exist anymore, and that's okay.
3: Exactly. And I take the funk so much. I put my face on, you know, good, but I'm not. And I act like I just gotta say it out loud. I'm not okay, you know? And the man that killed me is getting out in the next 5 days. Mm. I'm not.
5: You said what?
3: I don't know.
5: You said the person that did it is getting out?
3: Yeah, in 5 days.
4: In the next 5 days. I'm sorry.
2: I'm so sorry, Mama.
5: I'm sorry that you have to go through this. Have you spoken to a grief counselor at all in the last couple of years?
3: Oh, I see grief, for the homicide grief. I see them twice a week. Regular therapist, once a week, treatment. But I'm just not there yet.
5: I completely understand.
3: I thought I'd be better, right. But I'm not there.
5: Don't. You can't even rush that process. And anybody telling you to rush the process, man, it's okay to tell them shut the f*** up. They don't know what the hell they talking about. Okay?
2: Well, I'm sorry again, Mama.
5: And at least you doing the work, and at least you got the resources to go out there and, you know, do the work.
2: Absolutely.
5: How you going to try to rush somebody's grief process, man? Grief is not linear, and there's no time limit on it at all.
2: Thank you for calling and sharing, Mama.
4: That's our child.
3: Thank you, guys. And I just want to say, and thank you for letting me get this off my chest.
5: Absolutely. You. Sending you nothing but positive energy, love, and light.
2: You have a great morning, Mama.
5: Dang. Boy, some crazy ass people on this planet.
2: Hello, who's this?
5: Get over it. How you gonna get? I'm my 16-year-old.
6: What's up, Joe? This is Harry from Chicago.
2: Makes no sense. Harry, what's up, brother? Get it off your chest, Harry.
6: Oh, man. Well, good morning, DJ Envy. Congrats on your car show coming up.
2: Oh, thank you so much, man.
6: Good morning, Charlotte. Congrats on your $40 million a year deal. And good morning, Jeff.
5: I don't know what you're talking
4: good
5: about.
4: Good morning.
5: I have no idea what you're talking about.
6: About a year ago, Jeff, you was at a Detroit club, and something went wrong at the club. I just want to tell you, I'm one of the owners, and I want to sincerely apologize for what happened about a year ago at my Detroit club.
4: Oh, how many owners is it? Damn, I thought I met all of them.
6: No. There's a bunch of us. But on the topic, I speak for all the callers when I ask, why do y'all get so many vacations? Why are y'all allowed to take vacations?
5: What the hell
6: y'all come
5: mean?
6: In 4 hours a day. Talk to people. You guys get 104 days off on the weekends, every weekend off. Y'all shouldn't be allowed to get vacations.
5: It's why people
6: we
5: think
6: need y'all just there hey, all hey, year, hey, all 52 weeks.
5: That's why people think you're club trash. You know what I'm saying?
2: Wow.
5: Because of this mentality.
2: Wow.
4: And then it's actually not even a club anymore.
2: Well Harry, I don't know if you know, Harry, we get here at 5:30. We usually leave here about noon. So it's not like
4: is Harry.
2: We leave here
4: okay.
2: at 10 o'clock. We leave here probably about 12 after we do interviews and prep and all that other stuff. Mm. And we get a minimal vacation days. We actually work more than we're supposed to. Like,
5: who's now? Wait a minute now. Speak for yourself, goddamn.
6: And then y'all sit down all day.
2: We do.
6: And that's the thing. DJ Envy be the only one on time. And then y'all be sitting down all day. We need more accountability.
2: No, Harry. Yeah.
4: The club is no more, right? There's no more. Of that club, right? Isn't it shut down?
6: No.
4: Oh, okay. I could have swore everybody said it was shut down. Even in Detroit, everybody said that.
6: Once we get rid of the roaches, we back up.
4: Okay. But for right now, the roaches are still there. So.
6: Yeah, right? That's all. Once we get rid of them, they keep coming back. Okay. Kill roaches.
4: So get that's rid all. Of them. Go kill them. Get rid of them.
2: Well, Harry, you have a great day, Harry. Sometimes
6: all right, y'all
2: reset.
6: Have a good one. Stop taking so many vacations. We love y'all.
5: We don't take a lot of vacations.
2: No,
5: I mean, we actually, I think I get what, 6 weeks vacation?
2: 6 weeks.
5: 6 weeks. Maybe eight? Is it six or eight?
2: Six. We usually take four in three.
5: I take my six.
2: No. We usually take 3-4 weeks during the holidays, Christmas and Thanksgiving.
5: Yeah, December, I'm not here.
2: December, we not here. And then we take 4th of July.
5: Summer, we take a week. And Thanksgiving, we take a week.
2: Yeah.
5: Yeah.
2: That's it.
5: No, we take another one now in April, spring break. Yeah.
2: Right.
5: I got to recharge.
2: Yeah, the rest of holidays.
5: Yeah, listen, the vacation is for my mental and emotional well-being, okay?
2: 800-585-1051. If you need to vent, hit us up now. It's The Breakfast Club. Good morning.
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2: That's what's up.
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2: Bless up.

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1: Not just me, I'm with the culture feeling.
2: Hello, who's this?
3: Boy, Pedro.
2: What's up, Pedro?
3: How y'all doing this morning?
4: Good. Bless Black and Holly favorite. How are you, sir?
2: Get it off your chest.
3: I'm good. I want to be able to tell you, Envy, thank you. I appreciate you. It was a couple years back you had a situation, but that allowed me to be honest and open with my family. I just want to tell you, I really appreciate you.
2: I really
3: appreciate you.
2: That was actually 13 years back. That was 13 years back.
4: You got a picture? You put a time on
2: that
4: one.
2: I know time and everything. Yeah. That's actually 13 years back. Because that was traumatizing back in my life.
3: I end up sliding it. I slipped in some milk, man. And I'm just being honest with you. I slipped in some milk, man. And I ended
4: not some
3: up
4: milk
3: having. Yeah.
4: Not milk, milk, man. Milk?
3: Yeah, milk.
4: You can't do milk, man. It got to at least be chocolate milk. It was white milk?
3: Yes, sir.
4: Oh, my God. That's cheating, bro.
2: Oh, man. That's cheating.
4: You got a black girlfriend? You got a black wife?
3: Yes, sir.
4: Oh, my God.
2: Damn.
4: Wow.
2: Damn.
4: That's cheating. Dr. Umar is not happy. He's not pleased.
3: No. She wasn't, but we still together after 26 years.
2: And hopefully you change your behavior. You change who you are as a person.
3: Yes, sir. I run my own business. I run a detailing.
2: I'm not talking about your business. I'm talking about your personal life with your wife. That you ain't running around cheating no more, brother.
5: Right.
3: Yeah, that's what I'm saying. That allowed me to elevate.
4: How long you been clean?
3: Showed me that. 10 years.
4: Legend. Legend. I know you're thriving in life. I know you are.
3: No, yeah, I am. And I want to tell you, I appreciate you. I want to be able to put it out in the open so the next brother don't have to go through what I went through. So if it's possible, I'm trying to get this book deal done. I got a book for you, Charlotte. I got something special for you.
4: All right, I'm going to put you on hold, and Eddie, our producer, going to get you an email, man. You can send over the manuscript or something, or one sheet or something.
2: And salute to everybody. You know, a lot of people still DM me. They pick up my book, my first book, Real Life, Real Love, where I actually talk about, you know, what happened with me and my wife and the cheating and how we got back together and all that other stuff. And it is still, to this day, helps a lot of people. I got so many brothers that call me and just ask me and just want to talk, and because people don't have people to talk about. So I always appreciate it. And I think that's one of that book right there is probably one of my favorite creations that we did, because so many people have learned from it. And I continue
4: to be honest with people, man. Like when you told them that you couldn't make your wife orgasm for 10 years, like people learn from stuff like that.
2: That's what you got from that.
4: No, people learn from stuff like that.
2: I'm spilling my heart, and that's what you got from that?
4: Yeah, people learn from stuff like that. You know what I'm saying? Like they learn. Like
2: it wasn't 10 years, but yeah, we did.
4: It was 10 years.
2: And it wasn't.
4: I read your book. It was
2: sexually, not from my mouth. It was from.
4: I don't care what it was.
2: I'm telling you, though. I'm telling you that you want to throw it out there.
4: You wrote it in the book. I didn't throw it out there. You put it out there for us to read.
2: But Real Life, Real Love is out there. If you get a chance, pick it up. I'm sure it will help you in your relationship.
5: I really, really love the post-cheating support groups. Like, I really, really love that you guys are able to provide that.
4: That's true, though. I mean, a joke, but men need that conversation. Like, I was going to ask the brother how long you've been clean. He said 10 years. Like, yes, sir. Mm-hmm. Okay, that's a real commitment right there. Not that it takes.
5: You said, Envy, you had a situation a few years ago. You said a few years.
4: Nah,
5: a few
4: bro. Years. No, that was 13. Give me all my time.
2: That was 13. That was
4: give me
2: over
4: all
2: 13
4: my
2: years.
4: Time. Right. God damn it.
2: Get it off your chest. 800-585-1051. What's up, Lauren?
6: Good morning, y'all.
2: How you
4: hello,
2: feeling?
4: Cool, babe.
6: Hello. I'm feeling good. I don't know. Can I tell you how I'm feeling? Struggle, man, ain't going
5: exactly.
6: Here.
5: Exactly. Do you care?
6: Look, I thought
5: do
6: about
5: you really
6: it.
5: Like, care?
4: You, I ain't ask you how you doing.
6: I did. Envy
2: did.
6: Envy asked Jess, too. He was like,
2: I care about Jess.
6: Why are you saying how you feel? He asked her. Like,
2: How are you doing?
6: I'm doing good. A little tired, but I'm good. I'm blessed, you know. Good morning.
2: What are we talking about this morning?
6: So,
4: you don't really care. See how you just rushed you off?
2: Nah, right? She said she was good.
6: That was it.
2: If she said she wasn't, I would have been like,
6: once
2: what?
6: You bring blessed and God into it, it's like, all right, bet. She all right.
2: You want me to ask her, why are you tired?
6: No, it's we get up at the.
4: Because her boyfriend's 6'4", 300 pounds.
5: The ass crack of dawn. That's when we get up.
6: Before the lights and the street lights, everything come on. We up. So
2: what are we talking about?
6: All right. So we're going to talk about the White House today, this morning first, because I reached out to them on that Boosie party trying to figure out how and why did that even happen? And did they even know what was going on? We got a statement from them, and they're trying to explain some things, so we're going to talk about Boosie today.
2: We'll get into that next. It's The Breakfast Club. Good morning.
0: The Breakfast Club.
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0: DJ Envy, Jess Hilarious, Charlamagne Tha God. We are the Breakfast Club. Good morning. Let's get to the latest with Lauren.
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11: All right, y'all. So yesterday, you guys just reported about Boosie. And Boosie suing, there's two gentlemen, two lobbyists that he's currently suing, Jacob Wall and Jack Berkman, for $600,000, because he says that he put up money for a pardon and never received the pardon. They went MIA on him. They said they reached out to a bunch of people and nothing ever happened. So yesterday, because everybody's acting like this is just like normal, like it's like
12: regular.
11: Yeah, like he's suing because he paid money for a pardon. Everybody's just like, go Boosie, do that. But like, no one's acting like this is like a issue on
13: You're
11: the White House.
13: You're not supposed to be paying for pardons.
11: At all. It's very, very illegal. So I reached out to the White House yesterday, and they gave me a statement, and they actually are, they're trying to condemn the conversation around paying for pardons, but you know, okay. So the White House says to me in a statement that they did receive something from a Megan Blanco about Boosie, but that just because they received the document, they want to make it clear that that should not be taken to mean that anything other than just the documents were received, because the president is the ultimate decider of anything that has to do with pardons or clemency. And they say that the team at the White House is currently working. The team at the White House is currently working on clemency. They've never heard from the two gentlemen that Boosie is currently suing. They do not support their work. And they made it very clear they advise anyone seeking clemency that is involving these two men. They want them to know that this will actively harm your chances at anything in terms of clemency. Now, they're also saying, they're speaking on behalf of the president, on behalf of Donald Trump. And they say that Donald Trump finds it detestable that anyone would even attempt to profit off pardons. Now, again, before this lawsuit, there has been conversations about, you know, whether people are paying or not.
13: That has been the word on the street since since Trump got back into the office for this second term. They've been saying for the longest that you could pay for pardons.
11: Yes. And so after they shot me back this response, I then followed up and said, okay, so now can we get into the bigger conversation that this has been happening for some time? Boosie's lawsuit is just putting a spotlight on it, because these gentlemen are not denying that, you know, they were working actively with him. They're just contesting contractual like conversation. They didn't respond. So. Yeah.
13: So Boosie messing up the church's money, basically.
11: Yeah, and that's what I'm saying. Like, he's kind of like a whistleblower right now, and everybody's just like,
13: I don't see a problem with that, though.
11: No, nothing is wrong with it. I just thought that people would be more like, oh my God, like, especially like all of these politicians who are arguing about what's happening, what's not happening in the White House, and how, you know, all these conspiracies are being thrown at Trump. You have a lawsuit here that is claiming very specific things. And
13: I mean, listen, where there's smoke, there's fire, right? Like, like we just said, there, since Trump has gotten back into the White House, there's always been this rumor that you could pay for pardons. Yeah. So now that you have somebody actually suing, because they were like, look, I gave this amount of money because y'all told me X, Y, and Z. Now it makes you be like, oh, maybe there was some truth to that.
0: But also because there's been a bunch of people that had a long period of time to serve. And the time has been shortened a lot. Like, you know, there's individuals that got 10, 15 years, only did 6 months and came right home.
11: I understand.
0: And people have been asking why, how. It doesn't make any sense. But they allegedly been saying they've been paying for pardons.
11: Yeah, I understand that the White House is distancing themselves from this. But I just feel like an investigation of some sort should be kicked off by something like this. But hey,
13: who's going to do the investigation?
0: Investigate the president?
11: I don't.
13: Donald Trump has all the power. Who's going to do the? I wish they would do some type of investigation, but who's going to do the investigation?
11: I don't know. I learned about checks and balances in school, but we don't see them.
13: Ain't no checks and ain't no balance in this
11: at all. Yeah. Okay. Now another thing. Last thing on Boosie, real quick. Boosie actually yesterday tweeted out a bunch of different political names that he says would have been in contact with these men for the pardon, and some of those people have come out and said and are clearing it. Like Nancy Mace came out and said that her office received an email requesting a phone call. She says her staff took one phone call last October, and their office promised nothing, and they never followed up the people who reached out to her her knowledge. But she's more than willing to assist Boosie in, you know, his legal process. So yeah, where there's smoke, there's fire. But hey, now moving on.
13: Help me with my pardon first. Now don't skip me, Nancy. Okay, I'm South Carolina. I need to get pardon first. God damn it.
11: You got 600K? Okay. All right,
13: no,
11: now.
13: I don't. Stop talking like that.
11: Moving on. Yesterday.
13: I don't even know how to invest.
0: Shut up, man.
11: Oh, yes, you do. That's the problem.
0: Broke ass
13: bitch. No, shut up, bitch.
11: Okay. Oh, don't y'all start
0: broke-ass
11: that.
0: Broke ass hoe.
3: He talked to me.
11: We are family. Ain't nobody broke and don't. Yeah.
0: Last name is McKelvey. Don't even know how to invest.
11: All right, y'all. Moving on. So yesterday, there was a story that broke, and I was able to confirm it on Realtor.com that Diddy sold one of his mansions in Miami on Star Island. So you guys know this house because it was one of the homes that was raided.
0: It was the guest house, right?
11: Yeah. So yes, there's two mansions that he owns. They're mansions that he owns right next to each other. One's the bigger house. One's the smaller house. He was able to sell the smaller home. Now this is the one that was. Remember they came by land by sea.
0: Yes.
11: Yes. This is those homes. Also, he put up that $50 million bail package when he was trying to come home on bail during all the court proceedings, and this house was listed there. So he sold one of them yesterday. And I know a lot of times when things like this happen, people are pointing to, like, you know, you liquidate certain things to try and get money to maneuver or whatever. But there was a report some months ago that Diddy had backed out of this home sale, and the person sued just to protect the sale that he alleges was already moving. And the man is a guy from where in Virginia? NBU?
0: Newport News, Virginia.
11: Yeah. Like,
4: how much did he sell it for?
11: He sold the home for $55 million.
13: What the hell can a house do for $55 million?
11: I think he bought it for like 48.
0: Yes. No, yeah. He bought it for 35, I believe. He bought it from, what's the famous Latino Estevan?
11: I'll tell you in a second. Hold on.
0: Yeah, but he bought his original house on Star Island for $3.2 million. It's worth $35 million. Then he bought the lot next door, which is the guest house. He bought that for, I believe, $35
13: million. What does a house do for that type
0: it's
13: of
0: location.
13: Money?
0: It's location. You're right on the water. It's private.
13: What does it do?
0: It's like Billionaire's Row. It's,
11: you mean,
0: it's
11: like, what you wanted to do? A backflip? Like, yes. What are you asking?
13: I want food in the refrigerator all the time. Unlimited. Okay.
0: Yeah, Estevan. Yeah,
13: but she get wiped for
11: it's
13: you.
11: It's a location. Star Island is like where all of the, you know, when Khaled be on the jet skis and he's riding around the houses.
13: Man,
11: you know,
13: God
11: it's
13: created all of that for free. That should not be for no $55 million.
0: Yeah, so they bought those houses. It's private. There's a security guard there. It's I think there's like 10 or 12 homes there. Diddy owned two houses. Ross has a house there. I think Shaq owned a house there one time.
11: So the first,
0: I think J-Lo owned a house there one time. It's just the top of the top of the top of the top.
11: Yeah, it's where you want to be.
0: You're paying for the zip code.
13: If I pay that type of money for a house, I still got to pay bills. It don't come with free electricity and free gas and free water. And
0: taxes, no, taxes are like $750,000 a year for
11: most
0: taxes.
11: Most people who live like that have like house. Well, y'all know, y'all rich. Y'all invest.
13: Why you keep saying stuff like that?
0: Don't say that.
13: Stop saying stuff like that, man.
11: They come with house staffs because you need people to manage houses.
0: I don't have money to invest. You don't either.
13: I don't even know how to invest.
0: Me neither.
11: Well, yes. Well, that house has been sold. If you know,
13: that's crazy.
11: There.
0: Yeah,
4: that's what's up.
13: $55 million is a lot of money.
0: Well, guest house is crazy.
11: But yeah, I mean, but
0: yeah, his guest house
11: Diddy's
0: is somebody's main
11: house.
0: Yeah, you're right.
11: The regular guest house.
0: You're right.
11: Okay.
0: Touche.
11: Mm-hmm. Yeah.
0: All right. Well, that is the latest with Lauren. Thank you, Lauren.
11: You're welcome.
0: Now, when we come back, we got front page news, and then Earth, Wind, and Fire will be joining us. So don't go anywhere. It's the Breakfast Club. Good morning.
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0: It's DJ MV Jess Hilarious, Charlamagne Tha God. We are the Breakfast Club. Let's get in some front page news. Start off with sports. Yesterday, 3 o'clock, me and my son watched the game. Spain versus France. I wanted France to win. He wanted Spain to win. And Spain won yesterday 2-0.
1: Because like a couple weeks ago, you was out here culturally appropriating France. He was on that flyer with French colors.
0: It wasn't French colors.
1: NB representing France.
0: It did not say representing France. I had it on green, and that's not a French color. But I wanted Mbappe. Mbappe is how you spell his name, right? Mbappe to win. But Spain has one of the youngest players in FIFA. I think he's 18 years old, so he's made it to the next round. Today at 3 o'clock, Argentina will be taking on England in Atlanta. What's up, Mimi?
2: Good morning, everyone. A lot of news this hour, so let's jump right to it. So we start this hour with new developments in the death investigation of 18-year-old Nolan Wells. So for the first time since Nolan's body was recovered, his parents are expected to meet with the Jackson County District DA today. The DA said that once the sheriff investigation is complete, the case will be presented to a grand jury, which is standard procedure in Mississippi for unexplained or suspicious deaths. Now, as questions continue to grow, Jackson County Sheriff, his name is John Ledbetter, he is now speaking out. He says investigators are following every lead and urging anyone who was on Horn Island on that 4th of July to come forward with photos, videos, firsthand information, no matter how insignificant you may think it is. Let's listen.
3: I think it's important that we don't put ourselves on a timetable and that we don't rush ourselves. But I do think it's important to be diligent and gathering all the facts. That's what the family deserves. Even if you may think that it might be insignificant, every little bit helps. And that may be a bigger contribution than you think to this case.
2: The sheriff also says investigators are aware of the rumors circulating online, but says the investigation will be guided by evidence and not speculation. And we're also hearing this morning from a young man. His name is Trayston Shepherd. He says he knew Nolan Wells. Let's listen.
4: We did no wrong here, and we don't understand how we're getting so much hate behind it. We all cared and loved Nolan, and nobody wanted to see Nolan die. Nobody wanted to see his life be taken so short.
2: And he.
5: So what happened?
2: He also goes on to say, did you say something?
5: Yeah, I'm like, so anybody? What happened? Like, what? I mean, why don't anybody know anything? Like,
2: yep. I'm against
5: that. That's one of the friends from the incident that he was with.
2: It's one of the friends who, and I use the word friend loosely, it's one of the people who was on the island. So also last week, Attorney Crump, he addressed a viral video where a person can be heard yelling in the background. So at the time, the family believed that it may have been Nolan, but this person, Trayston Shepherd, is saying that that is his voice yelling in that viral video. He also says that he was on Horn Island with Nolan and that he stayed behind and that Nolan stayed behind with the girl that he met. Let's listen to what he had to say.
4: That's the video I'm referring to. That's me yelling. They met that day and it's kind of one of those things. He did come off that day that he really did like her, but that was the only time they've ever hung out was at Horn Island on July 4th. I think everybody needs to let the investigation continue and let the facts be shown. And if the fact shows that somebody harmed Nolan, I hope that there is justice brought. And if it was a tragic accident and somebody didn't speak up, I still hope justice is brought. The facts is the only thing that's going to overturn that. So that's what I'm just waiting patiently to see before I think anything else. I just know I've lost my best friend.
2: Yeah, so Nolan's family is still waiting for answers. The independent autopsy is expected back by Friday. Funeral services are expected to be held next week. Mm. And one more update, that photo that was shared by Attorney Crump on his Instagram that appeared to show Nolan in a swimming pool after the 4th of July trip has now been clarified. The person in the photo is Nolan, but lawmakers are saying that that picture was actually taken about a week before that Horn Island trip, not afterwards. Yeah. So it is him, just not before. I mean, just not after.
0: Gotcha.
2: So yes. And moving along, we have new developments in the nationwide outbreak of the parasite causing what is being described as explosive diarrhea. So federal health officials are now investigating whether Taco Bell restaurants may have played a role in one of the country's largest cyclosporia outbreaks. So
1: that's not fair to Taco Bell. Taco Bell been causing diarrhea for years, okay? Like, don't try to put that on Taco Bell now, all right?
2: Listen, this is what they're saying, okay? As a precaution, Taco Bell has temporarily removed lettuce, cilantro, onions, pico de gallo, and guacamole from some of its restaurants while the

0: produce has not been ruled out.
1: So you mean to tell me the Nacho Bell Grande, the five-layer burrito, the crunchy taco, the cheesy bean and rice burrito, all these years, tasty as they are, have been giving us the bubble guts, but now they're trying to put it on, what's the thing called? Cyclospora?
0: Cyclospora. Pico de gallo?
2: No, Cyclospora. But my question is, so what is Taco Bell serving? They just serving meat?
3: That all of those are my questions. Yes. What is happening?
0: I'm glad that you guys asked that question because I did reach out.
1: About to run down there, I mean it like that.
2: I mean it like that.
0: I did reach out to Taco Bell because I had the same question and they just sent me back a statement. So I reached out to Taco Bell and in a statement, the company told me the health and safety of our guests is our top priority. Public health officials have not confirmed a link to Taco Bell or any specific ingredient, supplier, restaurant, or retailer, but Taco Bell says that it voluntarily removed fresh ingredients at select restaurants while health officials continue their investigation.
2: So all they got is bread and meat. Buns and meat. That's all they got. That's all Taco Bell is serving.
1: You can't wait to get down there.
2: Shut up, man.
1: You're going to run in there like them girls be running into Dick's Sporting Goods on Instagram.
2: Shut up, man.
0: That's what it sounds like. And one other really, really quick note. So this outbreak comes after the Trump administration cut funding and scaled back the CDC's program that monitored foodborne illnesses, including cyclosporia, last year. So we used to monitor this, apparently, and because of cuts to the program, we are no longer having our finger on the pulse to see where this goes. And so, there could be more numbers than we even know because we don't have that department anymore.
1: And let the record show, Mimi's done some amazing stories this morning, but she decided to call Taco Bell to get a cup. Okay. Not the White House.
0: That's because I knew Mimi was going to ask the question, so I wanted to be prepared. That's all.
2: Thank you, Mimi. Thank you so much. Much, Mimi.
0: You are welcome. That's what I'm here for.
2: All right. Well, we'll see you tomorrow.
0: All right. Yes, that is your front page. Oh, and really quickly, you guys, the story that I did in six with,
2: Supreme Court or Lindsey Graham?
0: Nope.
2: Todd Blanche?
0: It was Lindsey Graham. It was Lindsey Graham. We're talking about that on front page. So please tune into my podcast today. It's political hot topics. It's going to be great. Thank you.
2: All righty. Everybody else, when we come back, Earth, Wind, and Fire will be joining us. The legends, the icons. We're going to be talking to them about their new documentary on HBO and so much more. So don't move. It's The Breakfast Club. Good morning.
4: The Breakfast Club. Okay.
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6: For 44 News, I'm Ben Laufer. Here's a look at some of the top stories that we're following for you on this Wednesday, July 15th. Authorities have released the name of a missing Evansville man whose body was recovered in Boonville over the weekend. According to officials, the man was identified as 67-year-old Joseph Lucia Jr. On Saturday, Indiana conservation officers recovered his body from a vehicle that was submerged in a pond behind the Walmart in Boonville. Lucia Jr. was reported missing on Tuesday, July 7th. Authorities are still investigating. However, foul play is not suspected at this time. And we have an update on a boating accident that nearly claimed the life of a 5-year-old boy from Newburgh. This happened on July 5th at Patoka Lake, where Gentry Pace was struck by a propeller blade and pulled underneath the water. A tourniquet was quickly applied, and Gentry was rushed to the hospital by first responders. We're happy to report he is recovering, as his family continues to thank everyone who helped save his life. Gentry has weeks of recovery left ahead of him. However, there are several local fundraisers and events to help out his family, and you can find those details on our website, WEVV.com. Fire crews are investigating a storage facility fire that broke out in Evansville. Crews were called to a large blaze around 6 in the morning Tuesday at Lighthouse Storage on North Green River Road. Two storage units sustained substantial damage, and three others had significant smoke damage as well.

0: Cause of the fire is yet to be determined, and officials are investigating if any crime was committed. Here in Indiana, Governor Braun says state employees will receive a one-time bonus in their paycheck on July 29th. Employees will get up to $2,500 depending on their time of service. Part-time employees will receive half of what full-time employees get. It's all projected to cost the state around $80 million. You can find these stories and more over on our website, WEVV.com. 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
1: A lot of sunshine to wake us up this Wednesday morning. Temperatures right around 71 degrees, 90 degrees this afternoon. Partly cloudy skies, a nice breeze, hot and humid. Feeling like 95 to 100. Take it easy. Through the overnight, down to 73. Then throughout your Thursday, we're tossing in a chance for some showers, some thunderstorms. Highs up to 89 degrees. Better chances for those showers and thunderstorms come back on Friday, 87. We're back into the 90s. For the weekend. From the Storm Team 44 Weather Center, I'm meteorologist Jonathan Weaver.
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2: Morning, everybody. It's DJ Envy, Just Hilarious, Charlamagne Tha God. We are the Breakfast Club. Marla Rose is here as well. We got some special guests in the building.
0: Nah, man. We say legends sometime, and they don't really be legends.
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0: Man, 8 number one hits, sold more than 100 million albums worldwide, 23 yes. albums. 8 of those albums went double platinum and hit the top 10, goddamn.
2: And a soundtrack to a lot of our lives and our mama lives.
0: Man.
2: Ladies and gentlemen, Earth, Wind, and Fire.
3: Hey.
2: Welcome.
3: Good morning.
2: How y'all feeling?
4: We're feeling good. We're out touring and having a good time. Just sold out Madison Square Garden with Lionel night before last. Mm-hmm. And living life and having a good time. Couldn't imagine that when we started this at, in our 20s that we'd be 75. And still doing it,
5: mm-hmm.
4: you know, on this level.
0: Still in it to
2: what makes you still enjoy it after all these years? Still love going on tour, still doing those things?
4: Well, I always say I would have played music for free. Fortunately, I get paid for it.
2: Yep.
4: But, it's a passion, and it's wonderful that it makes a lot of other people happy and brings so much joy to so many people. Like you say, our music has become part of the soundtrack of so many people's lives now, and we wouldn't have been able to even imagine that, you know, starting out. But we just wanted to be in the best band in the world, whole world. And Billboard just nominated.
3: Right, that's right. Yeah, Billboard came out and said that Earth, Wind, and Fire is the first greatest R&B band of all time.
0: Wow. Yo, congratulations. Said that 20 years ago.
4: Now, you know, you got a point.
3: It took us a little longer, I guess.
6: They're just catching up, right?
0: They're just catching up. Yeah. And rest in peace to Maurice White.
3: Yes,
0: you know what I mean?
3: Yes.
0: Got to say that. When you're on stage now, do you feel him on stage with y'all?
4: Every note, every stick, every beat, because, you know, it's like part of his, you know, his DNA, his heart. So, yeah, you can't play Earth, Wind, Fire music without Maurice being there.
6: And, you know, you feel him on stage, particularly when you do those great songs like That's the Way the World, all those wonderful songs that people grew up on. And so, as Philip said, you know, we feel him every night.
0: I always heard Brother Maurice talk about music as something spiritual. Like, do you think people underestimate how intentional he was about healing people through music and how intentional y'all are as a group about healing people through music?
4: Well, you know, as he evolved in his, you know, evolution of spiritual enlightenment, he just really came to understand what a high art music is.
0: Mm-hmm.
4: And its ability to transform, to
3: heal.
4: To heal.
6: Right.
4: You know, and so that was what we went about, you know, making sure that our intentions was in the music in that way, that it would make a positive difference in those who heard it.
2: Mm-hmm. Now, in 19.
6: And he wanted to, I'm sorry.
2: Good enough. Good.
6: And he also, to chime in, he wanted to render a service to humanity, you know, and as we're seeing now, where people remember where they were when those songs came on, how they feel about things, he was on a high plane.
3: That's definitely on a mission.
6: On a mission.
3: No doubt about that.
5: But I think that's why all these years later, people still really live, like generations live with your music very differently. Y'all can sell out wherever you guys go because it's a service to people. And a lot of artists don't understand that their art can be of service.
4: Mm-hmm. Yeah. The music was for a higher purpose.
0: Mm-hmm. You know, real quick, and maybe y'all can answer this for me. I always wondered, where could I go to learn more about Maurice White's philosophy on life? Did he ever get an opportunity to explain that anywhere?
4: Well, you know, you just listening to all of the music, and not just the stuff that's on the main line, but, you know, the other cuts and stuff. You know, I mean, Maurice was very open about the fact that he was a student of life, and one that was just allowing, you know, the power of the creativity to come through him. You know, and so he stayed very open to, you know, that inspiration at all times, and taught us to do the same, and taught us by example, really, you know.
3: And he had quite a library too. He was a tremendous reader of books, you know, and certainly some books that he turned me on to, Napoleon Hill, you know, Think and Grow Rich. Yeah, there you go. Yeah, right. The Master Key to Riches, The Laws of Success.
6: And, you know, the thing about it is he had traveled the world before he was in Earth, Wind & Fire, before he started Earth, Wind & Fire. So we were learning. And so we sort of grew up on the road, you know, and watching him do what he did. And of course, you know, pulling from the greats, Miles Davis, all those wonderful artists, that he pulled from too. So we were very fortunate to learn from a great teacher.
0: What was something that he taught you that had nothing to do with music, but everything to do with life?
4: It is, you know, like you have to keep your hands and hearts open.
6: Right.
4: You know,
3: right, stay open.
4: You do this, you know, nothing comes in, nothing goes out.
6: Right.
4: You know,
6: right.
4: But you know, you have to give and you have to keep your hands open. So you, you know, and it's reciprocal. It comes back to you.
2: Mm-hmm. I was going to ask, in 1969, when this band was created, y'all, this, and it was first originally the Salty Peppers.
6: Oh, the Salty, yeah, the Salty. Oh, yeah, right.
2: Did you ever think that it would come this far to the lives that you changed, the love you put in people's hearts? Did you, was that always the goal and the key?
7: When you're first getting into this thing, you don't know where it's going to go. Mm. You just hope that the outcome is a very positive outcome. But coming into a band, you don't know what's going to happen. You know, and you don't know what kind of success, if any, that you will have. You just have to believe in what you're doing.
6: One time.
7: Yeah, right.
6: Yeah.
7: Right, absolutely.
6: I think the first time we ever heard one of our tunes, I think it was Mighty Mighty, and we were in the car, and we jumped out the car. Because, you know, when you hear your work, and you hear it, and then you hear it back at you, you know, it's just, it's very powerful, and it's, and those songs live on today, man.
0: Can you tell me about the night of September 21st? Like, why September 21st? Like,
4: you're gonna hear a whole bunch of stuff about that one. Somebody said, well, it was Cabron's due date.
7: Right.
4: As long as I've known Reese, he never said anything
6: right.
4: about
6: he never
4: that.
6: Said anything about
4: you
6: me.
4: Know, but at any rate, he said it sounded good. You
0: it
4: know,
0: just sounded,
4: it just sounded good. It sounded good.
7: It was working, you know.
3: Yeah. Body out. Say, do you remember?
6: Yeah. And it was a filler. It was a filler in the middle of a greatest hits record that it was used to, was not really on an album. And it's been a hit 5 times.
5: That's crazy as a filler.
6: Matter of fact, I was checking your show out, when Taylor Swift did her version of it and you went off. You said, how could she, you know, change the lyrics and change the sound of it? You know,
0: you can't mess with that.
6: People went nuts.
7: If you come into our show and you hear September, you're late.
6: Oh, yeah.
3: Wow.
7: Because it's the last song we do in the set.
6: Yeah. Right.
0: You know, and it's globally recognized as the UN's International Day of Peace. I don't know if that was what came first.
4: I didn't even know that.
7: Yeah. You didn't know that.
0: Yeah. It's recognized. Look that up, Lauren. I'm pretty sure it's looked at as the UN's International Day of Peace. So I was wondering if there's some type of correlation, but I don't know what came first.
6: No, people just pick the song when they hear it.
5: Yeah.
6: You know, because they relate to it in a lot of different kind of ways. And now, you know, we got kids 5 years old that know the songs and don't know who we are.
4: True confession about September, because we used to listen to all the music once we got finished doing, you know, our projects and stuff. And so we're listening to the project that September was on. We got to September, we played it. I was like, yeah, I don't know.
2: Oh, you didn't hear it at first.
7: You couldn't get with it at first.
4: It's like, la, la, la, la, la, just, yeah, I don't know, guys.
0: It was body out, body out, body out, body out.
4: I was like, I don't know. I was wrong. Yes.
0: Did you ask? Like, what the hell is a body out?
4: No, I sang it. It was me and Reese doing all the voices.
7: Yeah.
4: So, I didn't ask that, but I thought it was so simple because all the other songs had so many, you know, changes and all that kind of stuff, you know, and so it was great then and it's great now and I didn't know it.
0: Classic.
2: All right, we got more with Earth, Wind & Fire when we come back. Don't move. It's the Breakfast Club. Good morning.

0: DJ Envy, Jess Hilarious, Charlamagne Tha God. We are the Breakfast Club. We're still kicking it with Earth, Wind, and Fire. Now, so, from Salty Peppers to Earth, Wind, and Fire, how did that name change happen?
1: Yeah, from seasonings to elements?
2: Yeah.
3: Well, you know, Reese's, he made Earth, Wind, and Fire from his astrological chart because he had no water.
2: No water in the chart at all.
3: Yeah, in his chart, it was Earth, Air, and Fire, but he changed the air to wind. And it was it. Salt and Peppers would have been a little corny by now. But Earth, Wind, and Fire was definitely all the elements that we every day, the moon, the sky, you know, and he wrote songs too, Head to the Sky, things like that. And so it went a long way, and we didn't even know, you know,
0: We're doing music now, right? Do you ever look back, right? Songs used to be 7 minutes long.
3: Right.
0: Eight minutes long. 9 minutes long.
3: Right.
0: And you caught every piece of it.
3: That's right.
0: Now songs are 2 minutes long.
3: That's right.
0: Could you do a song in this day and age, a 2 minute song?
4: Oh, yeah, of course. Yeah. You know, you just have to cut out all the extras, you know, cause yeah, y'all don't listen to stuff for long nowadays. It's like, give it to me, dude. And get over it.
5: Cause back then y'all was talking them through it.
4: Yeah, you know, like.
0: But that's some of the best parts of the songs, though.
3: Yeah. Well, you could do long sax solos, guitar solos.
4: Yeah, Sun Goddess. You know, Sun Goddess is like 13 minutes long.
3: That's right.
2: 13 minutes.
3: Exactly.
1: I mean, some of these records need to be short because they're terrible. So I don't have a problem with that. Now, today's music industry, like Envy was saying, they reward speed, right? Earth, Wind, and Fire, y'all built timeless records. Can timeless music still exist in this, like, screaming era?
4: You know, I always think that because music was so important in our era, because there wasn't all the other intangibles, now you got 1,900 things to do on your phone, and, you know, like, it's, you know, there's so many other things vying for your attention. I don't think music is ever going to be, you know, have that kind of space, you know, anymore. But, you know, you never know.
3: Well, yeah, and just to back up what Philip was saying, there's been other things that have occupied the space of music, you know, sports, politics, you know, it's been in the same space, you know, and they use music. So they take up the space of listening to our songs, you know, for their commercials, because our songs in commercials every day. You hear it, you can hear it in the store, you can hear it on television. So, you know, it's taken a lot of other things have taken the space of music.
0: Do you like when sometimes I know that the songs go political, right? So political people use the songs for their campaign. Does that bother you? Do you cut it, or do you just say, hey, let the checks come in?
4: Well, no, certain people use our stuff, you know, it's like, forget that. That ain't us. But you really have no, until you check them, there's really no, you know, recall to, you know, people using your music.
5: Do the cease and desist when you send them after that, like I know that happened with Trump, does that actually like make them, like does that change?
4: Does what?
5: Does like when cease you send a cease and desist, like do people actually pay attention and care about that, or do they still just
4: times,
5: do what they want?
4: Yeah. Most times. Yeah.
2: Because it becomes a legal issue. So.
5: Yeah.
2: You get that cease and desist, you should probably
3: get it shut down.
2: Desist. Yeah, probably the cease and desist.
0: Now, after all the you know, decades on the road, what's one of the craziest stories you've seen on the road?
4: The craziest for me was back when we were touring and we would rent out a floor.
3: Yeah,
4: and we got back to the hotel, and our drummer Freddie Maurice and Verdine's brother, there. In front of his room was a buck naked lady.
2: So that was me.
0: That was me.
2: I came up. It was in Chicago.
4: Right.
2: Man, wait a minute. Hold it. I came up, got up. My room was right by the elevator. Got off the elevator, and there was a lady chanting buck naked in front of my door. Nami Oringa Kyo number. I was like, okay, I'll be right back. I backed on the elevator, went down and got security and said, do something with this.
4: You know, and people could go to the front desk and tell them different things. And they'd give you your key. I was in San Francisco one time and came home from the show and went to open my door and the double lock was on there. So I said, I look at my key. You know, look, this is like, so I go down asked them to unlock the door. They said, well, you must have locked it some kind of way. I go in. This lady's in the bathtub, got candles and stuff. She done told the people that she's my wife.
1: Dang.
5: Oh, my God.
4: Yeah, that's some crazy stuff.
1: Now, now we're getting to understand why September 21st was a special day for somebody. Okay, now we're getting to the real.
0: All right, we got more with Earth, Wind & Fire when we come back. It's the Breakfast Club. Good morning.

0: on HBO. When did y'all finally get the business right? Because, you know, y'all had some financial struggles, and I was shocked to see that y'all would end tours in debt.
1: Yeah.
0: Like, when did y'all finally get that right?
1: Yesterday.
2: Yeah, this last
3: we just did
2: a
3: Madison Square Garden.
2: We're fine now.
4: Finally got it together. Right. We're back in the back. Pick the money up.
2: No, but truthfully, no one could have predicted when we are putting together this band that, okay, we're going to sell out 5 nights at Wembley. We're going to sell 5 nights at the Forum, and all these different things. And when you haven't been used to having that kind of money and stuff, you don't know that this stuff is going to run out and stuff. So like all of the things that we were trying to do, that Maurice was trying to do with the production and all that kind of stuff. And I bet you management probably took him to the bank too, because basically you just move in and you don't think the money's going to dry up and all that kind of stuff. So you don't have no history. So you got to get burnt pretty bad before you actually start to, have some financial sense about yourself.
4: And when all that was happening, that was before the age of corporate sponsorship. Before later on, that's when all the other acts got corporate sponsorship, from car companies, different things. And there was nothing. You were just paying as you go along so you can do the shows,
0: And was there a point where you were really making less than the roadie?
1: Yeah, for a long time.
4: Yeah.
5: Wow.
0: That's crazy.
1: But we didn't know though. Because we were just happy to be in the band.
3: We come from
1: families that don't have no money and all that kind of stuff. So, when your needs are met and stuff, you're like just, especially at, 21 years old, you don't know that, okay, the roadie's making three times as much as you are.
4: That's crazy. And you don't know it's a business until later, and then you find out, it's not about the money. It's about the money. You find out.
6: What's the process been like making all of that right now?
1: What's
6: the process, or what was the process like trying to make all of that right? Like all of the money, the recouping, certain things.
1: Getting good representation.
4: Right. Yeah. Good man.
1: And people, teaching you, bringing you up to speed, right. So it took some years. And fortunately for us, we've been heading up the band 40 years now, and the Teresa's, what, 20?
3: 20.
4: Yeah,
3: about 20.
1: Yeah.
3: Damn.
0: You want to say
3: that? I was going to say we've been at this longer with just the three of us than we were with Maurice.
4: With him.
0: Got you.
4: Yeah. And Reese didn't even do, you do buses on the road. Reese didn't even get into the bus era.
1: We didn't even take.
3: We were driving station wagons.
4: That's right.
1: Mm. And we had plane.
3: We were one of the first
1: R&B groups to start flying and stuff.
3: Yeah.
0: How did y'all avoid not making, the financial situation personal with Maury?
1: It got personal.
0: It definitely got personal.
1: But the transition or the evolution of forgiving and understanding, was something that, was a process.
3: I was going to say it got personal, and that's why some people never return. That's how personal it got. They didn't want to. Anything to do with it moving forward.
4: Mm-hmm. And you learn how to forgive and keep it moving. Mm-hmm. And as Ralph had mentioned, we've been doing it longer without Reese than we were with Reese.
3: Mm. Yeah.
6: When there are things, shifting gears a bit, when there are things out there, like you guys were the first African-American act to sell out Madison Square Garden, right? During that time when you were doing it, did it feel, how did it feel? Because now people look back at that and they're like, oh, wow, that's such a big thing, but it probably didn't feel so glamorous when you guys were doing it.
1: No, it felt glamorous. Mm-hmm. Yeah, Madison Square Garden has always been glamorous to any artist.
4: Right.
1: Iconic. I was just telling some people the other day when we were there, to look around and to, relish the time there, because it's a very sacred place.
6: Mm-hmm.
4: I don't think any other band from our era is playing Madison Square Garden. We're doing it twice. We did it back in the day, and we're doing it now. Mm-hmm. And the thing about it now, it's a multicultural audience. You know, it's all ages, all races of people, mm-hmm. and they're enjoying the same thing. And for the 2 hours that we're out there together, they feel better when they leave than when they came. Mm-hmm. You know, because they don't know what to expect, you know, but the thing about it, they're very happy. And playing in New York, man, is really, I mean, when they love you, they love you. You know, they don't take no prisons, but when they love you, they love you. And they gave us a lot of love the other night with Lionel.
5: We know these brothers got to go.
0: Absolutely. You got a memoir, though.
5: Right, Ralph?
3: Yep. Yes, it came out in May 28th. Mm-hmm. It's called Rhythm and Fire, A Life in Harmony mm-hmm. with Earth, Wind, and Fire. And after being in the group for 55 years, I decided it was time to write a book. Mm. And so I did, and it's doing very well.
0: You know, when people are celebrating Earth, Wind, and Fire's, you know, legacy, right? 50 years from now, it'll be like 100 years, right? What do you hope they're saying about your legacy?
2: You know, here's a band that did music, and their intention was greater than themselves. Mm-hmm. You know, it wasn't so much about them as much as it was about rendering a service to the humanity.
3: Mm-hmm. And I hope they
2: realize it lives on.
3: Mm-hmm. I was going to say, I hope they realize we made a tremendous contribution to the artistic and cultural fabric mm-hmm. of the globe.
4: Mm-hmm. And 50 years from now, when we come back again on The Breakfast Show,
0: all of us will be AI.
2: Exactly. But wait, big up to you guys, because we're in rarefied atmosphere. Absolutely. Being with you guys, it's an honor to be here. You
5: man,
2: guys are
5: thank you,
2: you do so
5: guys
2: much
5: for us.
2: The culture, mm-hmm. and you know, like you guys are so sharp, guys and ladies. Your whole operation, and so you know, thank you for inviting us.
5: Man, so thank you.
0: Y'all can come back anytime.
5: Icons, yes. Legends.
4: Thank you.
6: Earth, Wind, and Fire. Ladies and gentlemen, back tomorrow. Ralph said come back tomorrow.
5: They come anytime they want to come.
6: I got some gifts.
5: Oh
6: yes.
0: Hold on,
5: all right.
0: I want to share this. First.
5: No, you share this for everybody. Stop that.
6: You can't fit all of them.
5: You want to see it? Well, it's Earth, Wind, and Fire. It's The Breakfast Club. Good morning.
7: Yeah. Ice.

0: Morning, everybody. It's DJ Envy, Jess Hilarious, Charlamagne Tha God. We are The Breakfast Club. Let's get to the latest with Lauren.
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11: Talk to me.
9: So Lil Durk is no longer facing a RICO charge, even though he is still, behind bars and is still facing the murder for hire charge in L.A. Yesterday, it was decided by a judge that a RICO charge that the prosecutors were trying to attach to him, he would be separated from. So this victory in court came after a 40-minute hearing that all reports are stating was very intense. The judge in this trial went back and forth with prosecutors trying to figure out why they waited so long to try and add these RICO charges onto Dirk's trial. Now let's take a.
12: Did he get locked up with other people? Like, was there a group? Was there like a?
9: Yeah, suite? Yeah. So there's been a ton of different people, and there's been a lot of back and forth about Dirk and his charges and different conversations with him being separated from things from other people on his trial. Mm. Now the judge in his decision said it has been and remains the court's intention that the LA trial will include all admissible evidence that is not harmful. The judge continues in his decision and he says that the prosecutors chose to withdraw evidence of the Chicago incident. Now the Chicago incident is separate from the LA incident, and they chose to. Prosecutors said they wanted to separate it in the beginning, but now all this time later, they're coming back and saying, hey, as we go to trial for this murder for hire situation, we want to bring in these other attempted or alleged charges. Now Dirk's team pushed back and said, look, he has a right to a speedy trial. He's been locked up since 2024. We don't want anything to mess that up. Y'all are putting this on us last minute. We don't have proper time to prepare. It's not fair. And a judge ruled in their favor moving forward. So yeah, I mean, that's one win. He says a lot to fight here, but that's just an update.
12: Man, trouble is easy to get into and hard to get out of.
9: Very much so, especially these type of charges in trouble. Now, moving forward and moving on, R. Kelly, we were talking a bit about pardons, and R. Kelly has been asking Trump to pardon him. Now, we've talked a bit about the fact that R. Kelly has changed legal teams and different things have been happening with him. Remember, he was locked up and there was all the conversation about how he felt like he was being attacked mm-hmm. and different things like mm-hmm. that nature. So he got a new legal team and they have formally asked Donald Trump to commute his 30-year sentence for sexual misconduct convictions. Now, remember, he was convicted in 2022. Last year, he filed for an immediate release when he was saying his life was in danger. But now his lawyer is making a public plea to Donald Trump for a pardon, but has never formally filed for one prior to this. So we'll see what happens there. And there was a conversation when we were out on break about Trump saying that he was going to be looking at some like major names and different pardons or whatever. Mm-hmm. So now all these things are coming out. So I guess people are trying to figure out what's going to happen with you or commuting sentences.
0: I do have a question though with the pardons. Does it have to be public knowledge? Because if I was trying to get a pardon, I don't know if I would want it public knowledge. Like if I am R. Kelly and I'm in his team, I wouldn't want that to be public where people can go against me, right?
12: Well, if you campaign it publicly, it could help you in some cases because then people might start writing letters to the president or start writing letters to the people who can actually do these things.
0: Yeah. But like even in Diddy's case, when Diddy wanted a pardon, right? Everybody started pulling up old, you know, interviews with Diddy was like, he don't rock with Trump and all that other stuff. So it felt like it hurt him more than it helped him.
9: Yeah, but I think the filings become public. I mean, like, you know what I mean? Like, you can go and grab these documents or whatever. From what I'm looking at, they say they almost always become public, but it is not something that has to be public.
0: Okay.
9: But in practice, it almost always becomes public record.
12: And if you're trying to get out of jail, please start a Free Me campaign. Okay? Mm. Please. All right? It would only make sense.
9: Yeah. I mean, I guess for a president like Trump, right? Because he likes to be in the favor of the people.
12: Like any elected official will see all of that noise and at least pay attention to it. Like, yo, what are they talking about? Free this person. Let's look into it.
9: Yeah. And I want to be clear, too, that because we talked about commuting a sentence and a pardon. R. Kelly is asking for his sentence to be commuted. And a pardon is something different than that. So if you're commuting a sentence, it reduces or eliminates the penalty imposed on a convicted person. But it does not forgive the crime itself. Mm-hmm. Whereas a pardon is different. Mm-hmm. All right. Now, shifting gears a bit. So Lil Wayne is talking about what it takes to be his assistant. And he is saying that in order to be his assistant, you have to know how to roll a blunt. You got to love dogs and you can't stink.
3: I know that's right, Wayne.
9: Yes. So
3: the essentials.
9: There were legal docs that were filed. TMZ obtained them by a former assistant that Lil Wayne is going back and forth with right now. That revealed all of the duties he was responsible for when he was working for Lil Wayne. Now this former assistant's name is Andrew Williams, and he says that he worked for Lil Wayne for years. He's currently involved in this back and forth with Lil Wayne over claims that Wayne assaulted him on a private jet back in 2022. And this job description is being used in court. So they say that he would be required to be on call 24/7. He had to remain discreet about all personal matters, of course, NDAs. But it required him to have pre-rolls ready at all times to restock prior to running out of the preferred wraps. He also would handle small purchases, travel with the rapper, pack his bags, all those things. But you can't be musty is one of the things.
12: I ain't mad at that one, man.
9: Dropping
12: the clues bomb, that's a good thing.
0: He probably had a musty one before, and that's what stuck with him.
9: Like, you gotta be okay with dogs, and you can't be musty.
12: That is a work thing up
9: every day, baby.
0: Sure.
12: Please, let's add that as a work thing up here, that you can't be musty, because boy.
9: Yeah, you got to be okay around kids and dogs, be self-motivated, have a positive attitude, and you have to have good personal, pleasant personal hygiene, is what he says.
0: I ain't mad at that.
12: I am not mad at that.
3: None of that.
12: And imagine you being the idiot that want to sue for that. He said that I couldn't be stink. It's my right to be stink. And you're going to court because you musty.
0: Not around me.
9: Well, could I sue for someone claiming that you're musty and you're not?
0: You gotta prove it though.
3: Yeah. Or it can
0: because he
3: can
0: smell something that you don't smell.
9: I have a lot of claims on record from somebody in this room.
12: There is nothing more.
0: They called you funky.
12: Let me tell you something.
9: All the time, and it's so not true.
12: Lauren, there's nothing more I would love to do than call witnesses to the stand.
9: Call them, baby. Call them. Don't ever play with me like that.
12: The thing about musty people.
9: Don't ever play with me like that.
12: I ain't talking about you.
9: You be having people walking up to me.
0: They never know they musty.
12: You know, they never know they musty. Nobody know they smell like a bag of Funyuns, okay? Except for us. They never know.
0: Dang.
12: So I'm just simply saying, I'd love to call the witnesses.
9: Call him.
0: He said he wasn't talking about
9: you. Exactly. Playing with me all the time.
12: I wasn't talking about you.
3: We could sue because sometimes people be musty. Isn't it like a medical issue sometimes that you can have?
0: Using deodorant.
9: Charlamagne, you are the source close to the must. Is that?
3: It's like an actual situation. It's like an actual medical
12: condition.
3: I've never heard that. Stinkonia?
0: I have no idea. I've never heard
9: that with people's mouths. I don't know. But yeah, their back and forth isn't over the must, but you know, the fact that you can't be musty was picked up in the headlines.
12: A stinky transmitted disease is crazy. if you have that, it's crazy.
9: Now, coming
3: some people
9: up,
3: gotta get shots like to keep the must down. I'm serious. Like, look it up. You gotta.
0: I know to keep the sweat down. I didn't know the must.
3: Right. But that's what creates the must envy, the sweat and the perspiration and everything. But some people gotta take shots to keep that stuff down because it's a medical issue.
9: Well, coming up in the next hour, speaking of medical issues, we're going to talk about hairlines. Many of y'all hairlines. Charlamagne, I need you to come right on here. What you be saying? Come to the front of the congregation. I'm going to need you to sit right on here, baby, okay?
12: It's all
9: fun. I'm
12: going
9: to need
12: games,
9: you to sit right here, baby. The next up. Latest, we're going to get into the hairlines and the things. Jess, don't you go nowhere, okay? I'm going to definitely need you for this one.
0: All right.
3: Okay.
0: Charlamagne, who you giving your donkey to?
12: Listen,
0: man?
12: Four after the hour, we need a Florida man named Kevin Westerhold to come to the front of the congregation, man. He out here putting his penis in vacuum cleaners. We'll discuss.
0: All right. It's the Breakfast Club. Good morning.
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2: 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Y'all gonna suck.
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4: On The Breakfast Club.
5: Yes, donkey of the day for Wednesday, July 15th goes to a 51-year-old Florida man named Kevin Westerhold. Now, what does your Uncle Sharla always tell you about the great state of Florida? Say it with me. The craziest people in America come from the Bronx and all of Florida, and today is no exception. Drop one of Clues Bombs for Florida. Just because. Today's story has reminded us once again that just because you have free will doesn't mean you should use it. Okay. Honestly, sometimes I feel like God questions why he even gave it to us. Because back in January, Kevin Westerhold decided that he wanted to do the no pants dance with a Kenmore BU-1018, a Shark Power D-Tech AZ-4002. What I'm trying to say, Ghetto America, is Kevin allegedly had an inappropriate sexual encounter with a vacuum cleaner. Yes, a vacuum, okay, an appliance, something that usually just swallows up dirt, okay, was used to swallow up Kevin Westerhold. Yes, can you imagine wanting to slime the banana and you see a Hoover Wind Tunnel 3 Max Performance Pet Bagless Upright Vacuum Cleaner just sitting there looking all thick, and you say to yourself, yeah, popcorn on the floor isn't the only thing you gonna be sucking up tonight. Let's go to WFTV Channel 9 for the report, please.
6: Deputies say a Seminole County man is accused of having sexual performances with a vacuum cleaner in public at a resort. Now he is locked up. According to investigators, video shows Kevin Westerhold roaming the halls of Windsor Hills Resort in Kissimmee without any clothes on and engaging in a sexual act with the device. Further investigation revealed another incident reported by his HOA. That report details a similar performance with that vacuum in the street.
5: See, this is why aliens won't visit us. And if they do, they have to hide. Okay, just imagine traveling 40 million light years just to find out humans are out here trying to put their genitals in household appliances. Okay, all these perfectly good vaginas out here and Kevin trying to take down a Black & Decker. Okay, and that poor vacuum didn't even give consent. Okay, that poor vacuum was probably thinking, I just wanted to clean the carpet. I can't believe I have to say this on the radio this morning. But my brothers, the only thing a vacuum should be sucking up is dust. And what if Kevin Westerhold is a bottom? If you take that suction tube and put it back there, isn't that like a dry colonic? Not to mention, you know, now Kevin has to undergo psychosexual evaluation for what? What is there to evaluate? The man is sick, okay? The therapist's going to say, tell me what you brought you here. Tell me what brought you here. And Kevin's going to reply, a whole name Hoover. Okay, this is why getting cheeks is very, very important, okay? We don't talk about the mental clarity that sex with an actual human can actually provide. And we don't talk about the mental retardation that getting no sex can cause, okay? Remember that video of that lady who said, I haven't had no sex, and she ran out to church? Let me remind you, listen.
7: I'm 23 now. I'm saved, and I'm glad about it. Because in spite of all that I've seen, God's hand has been over my life since I gave my life to the Lord. I want you to know that I've been running for God, and I'm chased. I haven't had no sex. Amen. I'm from the guttermost to the uttermost. I'm from the place where they say no good thing can come out of that thing. It's where STDs and gangs and drug dealers reside. But you're looking at a testimony. I haven't had no sex.
5: She couldn't take it. She couldn't take it. She had to run out of the church. And little did y'all know she was running to get a vacuum cleaner. That's what not getting no sex does to you. Causes you to do things like make a vacuum cleaner need a filter replacement because they are not equipped to clean up large amounts of broyo. Please give Kevin Westerhold the sweet sounds of the Hamiltones.
8: Oh, now you are the donkey of the day. Ooh, you are the donkey of the day.
5: Strange world we live in, man.
9: You don't play a game?
5: Nope. I mean, we could, but
4: I wanted to play a game.
9: You already put the picture up there.
5: Where? Well, that's for Netflix. We can do it for the radio, though.
4: I didn't see a picture.
5: Come on. The picture was up.
4: Oh.
5: But
4: I want to play a game.
5: You didn't get it?
4: No.
5: You didn't see the picture?
4: Mm-mm.
5: You saw the picture, though, Jeff. Okay, so you can't play. So I'll play with Envy.
9: Mm-hmm.
4: All right.
5: Okay, Envy, okay, are you ready?
4: Yes,
5: hold
4: yes,
5: my
4: yes,
5: hand.
4: Yes, okay.
5: Let's play a game of Guess What Race It Is!
10: Give me my clues.
5: Kevin Westerhold,
4: Kevin.
5: 51-year-old Florida 51. Man,
4: Florida.
5: Decided to have sex with a vacuum cleaner.
10: Shake it off, shake it off.
5: I don't even know why we had to play this game. Of course he's white.
4: Well, okay, I just...
5: What are we talking about? What are we talking about?
4: I just have
5: you just
4: questions.
5: Wanted to reiterate the point that he's white?
4: No, I just have
9: right.
4: questions.
9: Right.
4: When you put okay. your in the vacuum to go and it sucks.
5: You know good and well you want the dry colonic. Cut it up.
4: Nah.
9: Like, forget
5: it. You a bottom.
4: Forget it. Forget it. All right. Well, thank you for that donkey of the day, sir.
5: Mm-hmm. Yes, indeed.
4: Now, let's open up the phone lines. 800-585-1051. Yesterday, Mimi did a report during Front Page News where she talked about women over 40 are having children at higher rates than at any point on record.
5: Mm.
4: Now, they're saying this is...

0: we tried fertility for a couple of years. It didn't work. So we just gave it up. And then she became pregnant after. So it was a lot more, I wouldn't say a lot more difficult. They were just testing a lot more, where you usually have to go to the doctor, what, every couple of weeks? We would have to go every week to make sure everything was right. She didn't have any complications, but a lot of times women do. So we would love to hear from you. 800-585-1051. If you had a child after 40, the reason why and how was it? Was it complicated? Was it difficult? Let's discuss. It's The Breakfast Club. Good morning.
1: The Breakfast Club.
0: 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The cans and the track lists are fire. We're talking from rap legends to the hottest artists carrying the hip-hop torch today. Personally, I'm shouting out lyrics like, "Cash rules everything around me." But there's no wrong answer. 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Play it, debate it, and collect it.
2: For 44 News, I'm Ben Laufer. Here's a look at some of the top stories that we're following for you on this Wednesday, July 15th. Authorities have released the name of a missing Evansville man whose body was recovered in Boonville over the weekend. According to officials, the man was identified as 67-year-old Joseph Lucia Jr. On Saturday, Indiana conservation officers recovered his body from a vehicle that was submerged in a pond behind the Walmart in Boonville. Lucia Jr. was reported missing on Tuesday, July 7th. Authorities are still investigating. However, foul play is not suspected at this time. And we have an update on a boating accident that nearly claimed the life of a 5-year-old boy from Newburgh. This happened on July 5th at Patoka Lake, where Gentry Pace was struck by a propeller blade and pulled underneath the water. A tourniquet was quickly applied, and Gentry was rushed to the hospital by first responders. We're happy to report he is recovering, as his family continues to thank everyone who helped save his life. Gentry has weeks of recovery left ahead of him. However, there are several local fundraisers and events to help out his family, and you can find those details on our website, WEVV.com. Fire crews are investigating a storage facility fire that broke out in Evansville. Crews were called to a large blaze around 6 in the morning Tuesday at Lighthouse Storage on North Green River Road. Two storage units sustained substantial damage, and three others had significant smoke damage as well. The cause of the fire is yet to be determined, and officials are investigating if any crime was committed. Here in Indiana, Governor Braun says state employees will receive a one-time bonus in their paycheck on July 29th. Employees will get up to $2,500 depending on their time of service. Part-time employees will receive half of what full-time employees get. It's all projected to cost the state around $80 million. You can find these stories and more over on our website, WEVV.com. Enjoy the rest of your Wednesday, Tri-State. For 44 News, I'm Ben Laufer.
3: A lot of sunshine to wake us up this Wednesday morning. Temperatures right around 71 degrees, 90 degrees this afternoon. Partly cloudy skies, a nice breeze, hot and humid. Feeling like 95 to 100. Take it easy. Through the overnight, down to 73. Then throughout your Thursday, we're tossing in a chance for some showers and thunderstorms. Highs up to 89 degrees. Better chances for those showers and thunderstorms come back on Friday, 87. We're back into the 90s for the weekend. From the Storm Team 44 Weather Center, I'm meteorologist Jonathan Weaver.
4: 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If you believe that your rights have been violated, contact the Human Relations Commission at 436-4927. This announcement was funded through the City of Evansville's Community Development Block Grant.
5: 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Meditation.
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7: Excuses, excuses, excuses. Someone said that an excuse is nothing more than a lie tied to a reason. It's easy to blame others for your shortcomings and not own up to your own responsibilities. Excuses clutter our lives and allow us to have the comfort of never having to accept

0: accept accountability for our actions. So many times we cut off our nose even in spite of our face, and are fortunate to have a loving Father who welcomes us back into His arms. James 1 and 13 and 14 instructs, "When tempted, no one should say, 'God has tempted me,' for God cannot be tempted by evil, nor does He tempt anyone. But each one is tempted when, by his own evil desires, he is dragged away and enticed." Often, we do not consult the Lord on our endeavors, or we intentionally choose endeavors that are contrary to His design. When these things do not go the way we planned them, we turn to God, feeling as though it was He that doomed us to failure. However, at a closer look, the God of Abraham, Elijah, and Paul does not want us to fail, especially if we are living our lives for Him. In addition, He does not necessarily make bad things happen to us when we choose not to do the right thing. What is most common is that we disobey Him and He simply allows nature to take its course, because usually that's the only way He can get us to listen to Him.
1: Drive time. Meditation.
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1: Morning, everybody. It's DJ Envy, Just Hilarious, Charlamagne Tha God. We are the Breakfast Club. Now, if you're just joining us, yesterday, me and me reported that women over 40 are having children at higher rates than at any point on record. Now, experts are saying the shift reflects changing attitudes about family and the growing role of fertility technology. So more and more people are having babies. They're saying it's a lot more difficult. A lot of women are using IVF and egg freezing because, of course, when women get a lot older, the amount of eggs they produce are a lot less. So that is the reason why they believe that. I told you earlier, Gia and myself, we had Peyton. I believe Gia was 42 when we had Peyton. And we tried IVF for 2 years. It didn't work. The first time trying IVF, and IVF is very expensive. A lot of times insurance doesn't cover it. Insurance didn't cover it. We went through two processes, programs with the IVF, and it didn't work. So we just said, you know what? It wasn't meant to be. And then I would say maybe about a month later, she became pregnant naturally. So, but it was a lot difficult. There is a lot difficult going into it. We had to see the doctor every week. It was more of a, nothing was concerning, but they were just taking every step possible to make sure everything was all right. So, but let's go to the phone lines. 800-585-1051. We have Simone on the line. Simone, good morning.
2: Good morning. Simone from Detroit.
1: Hey, Simone, what up, though?
3: Good morning.
2: What up? Good morning. What up, though? So, I had a baby at 40, and I was trying to call yesterday because my first doctor, they do use that word geriatric.
4: Damn.
2: And they made me feel hopeless. They made me feel like they say a baby over 40 will have Down syndrome, will be autistic. And they also give you the opportunity to term it. And if you hear the knocking on the door, Aramius is very, very healthy. So, yes, you can have a baby. I'm 44. He's 4. So they, you ate all your food. Good job.
3: Look, so he's like, ain't nothing wrong with me.
1: Right. Yeah, they make you do the test, right? They make you do the test where they stick the needle in the stomach to make sure.
2: And then they give you the option. Yes. So they put it in there. Like my daughter, she's about to be 13. They said she had Down syndrome. She does not. They tried to say Aramius was autistic. And then they give you the option to continue on or legally term your pregnancy so that you do not have a baby. But me personally, I went my full term working. I went, my water broke on my son's 18th birthday. And
1: absolutely. Yeah. Cause I know they make you give you a test where they put a needle in your stomach to get some of the fluids or something or the blood from the baby to make sure that the baby is okay and doesn't have any Down syndrome or autistic or any of that.
2: So world want to make sure there's no more Down syndrome baby because it's no reason why I should have. And then they really, it's not like, oh, your test says no. They pressure you to term the baby. And then when you don't want to, they looking at you like they're crazy. And they're like, well, you're going to have to go to classes. Well, I'm just going to take the class. Right. Now, I had Aramius natural. I had Aramius natural. Aramius has no type of health defect. He is the most hyperactive baby ever. Any woman listening, do not listen to them doctors. Listen to God. Like Jess said yesterday, you have to stay a little bit more active. You got to eat better. But it is not over after 40. And I tell anybody, don't have no baby in your 20s. Your mind not right. You really don't know how to pick a man. Wait till you're 40.
4: I ain't gonna say all that.
1: I wouldn't say that.
4: I ain't gonna say wait till you're 40.
3: She definitely skipped two decades. 30 is cool. 30, you know.
4: I also wonder what age at 40. Because if you do it like right at 40, you know, because now that I think about it, our youngest will be 5 in September. Mm-hmm. So that means my wife was like on the verge of turning 40. Yeah, 39, about to turn 40 in November.
1: Yeah. Yep. Well, this young lady, Shay's on the line. Shay had her first child at 49.
3: Oh, wow.
2: Not 49.
1: Morning. Oh, what age,
3: Shay? Oh, damn. Come on, Envy.
1: That's what this says here. I'm just reading it. I'm reading what it says.
5: No. I was 40. I had my first kid at 40.
1: 40.
4: 49 crazy, though. That's what I'm saying. Like, I wonder when they say 40, what age? Like, 44, 45? 49 crazy.
3: Yeah.
5: No, it wasn't. And I had no issues. And I've had the same doctor for, like, 20-something years. So she never used geriatric with me. And I had no issues, full term, natural labor, like, everything.
3: Okay. Come on, baby.
1: Thank you, Shay.
3: I know that's right.
1: Hello, who's this?
6: Hi, this is Rachel.
1: Hey, good morning. Now, it says that you're pregnant now?
6: No, actually, I had a baby at 45.
3: Yo, Envy can't read right. No,
1: not Envy can't read. Is the person that screens the call must be dumb as a mother, high as a mother, because everything that they write is effing wrong.
6: Just I didn't get a baby at 45. And I got through.
4: It's okay. Envy didn't mean to call you dumb.
1: No, I wasn't calling you dumb, mama.
3: Oh, my God.
1: But go ahead. Tell us your story.
4: You're 45?
6: Yeah. So I focused on my career for the beginning part of my life. Mm-hmm. And so marriage just was not in the cards. And by the time I wanted to get married, it was just more difficult. And I had to choose between either moving forward with my career, getting married, trying to find a partner, or having a baby. And having a baby was just what became the priority for me. Financially, I was in a position to do it. I was independent, and so that's the road that I chose.
4: I get it. Listen, I'm happy that I had all my babies when I had all my babies, but there is something to being 48 years old and having, like, you know, an 18-year-old that's going off to college, or a 20-something-year-old that just graduated college, because you do want to live your life.
1: Yeah,
4: you know, you get to that. Because I be thinking, like, I'm going to be, how old am I going to be when my baby's 13? I can't do math, but I'm going to be like early 60s or something like that.
1: Yeah.
4: You know what I mean?
1: I was thinking that too. Like, I had Madison young. So, like, Madison's 24 years old. So I had her when I was, 22, 23. But I'm way different than when I was with Madison than I'm with Peyton, right? One, I was more active with Madison. Like, I would do anything. I was fearless. Now, I think about what I'm going to do with the 4-year-old, because I don't want to get injured. Yeah. I don't want to get hurt.
4: I'll be 61 by the time I'm an empty nest. You know what I'm saying? I'll be 61 years old. That's why I look to, like, the OGs now. I look to, like, the Steve Harveys and the Arsenios and all of them, because I'm like, okay, they already in their 60s, and they still out here looking good, thriving, you know?
3: Yeah, but y'all take care of yourselves. Like, that's when, like, Charlie, you work out, what, every day?
4: 3 days a week.
3: Your eating habits, you know what I'm saying? Something, and then your eating habits aren't bad, and, you know, you take all your vitamins and all. Like, you take care of yourself. Like, a lot of...
1: As we should.
3: 60, what 60 look like to some people, it don't look like that at all to other people, so...
4: That's true.
1: Well, 800-585-1051. If you're just joining us, Mimi reported yesterday in Front Page News that more and more women are having babies after the age of 40. So we're asking, did you have a child after 40? We want to hear from you. It's The Breakfast Club. Good morning.
7: Let's go. Spread them cheese, let me see that. Shake that like you out of control. That thing till your throat gets sore. Bend it on down, put your face on the floor. That till your legs can't stand. High freak with the word in the hand.

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2: Morning, everybody. It's DJ Envy, Just Hilarious, Charlamagne Tha God. We are the Breakfast Club. Now, if you're just joining us, yesterday during Front Page News, Mimi reported that more and more women over the age of 40 are having children at higher rates than at any point on record. Now, they're saying this is because of changing attitudes about family and the growth role of fertility technology. So we're asking 800-585-1051. Did you have a child after the age of 40? We would love to hear from you. And we have Mo on the line. And Mo is pregnant now. Mo, good morning.
3: Good morning.
2: Now, tell us your story, Mo.
3: 44, seventh kid.
4: Damn.
3: This is it. Damn.
2: Seventh kid,
3: big
2: wow.
3: For real.
2: Now, what are the doctors saying about this pregnancy, Mo?
3: So, it's a little complicated. We're just waiting for some genetic testing to come back. But as of now, all is well.
4: That's good. I'm happy for you. That's how old is the baby daddy?
3: We both 44.
4: Okay.
2: Now, did they say that they also say sometimes after the age of 40 that they suggest a C-section opposed to a natural birth? Did they say that with you as well?
4: Mm-hmm.
3: No, I already had a C-section with my second kid, but after that, he wasn't cutting me again. So I do what's called a VBAC.
2: Mm-hmm.
4: What's that?
3: Yeah. Vaginal delivery after
4: C-section. Oh, yeah. My wife had that. My wife had that after our second child. Salute to Lathan Thomas. Because, you know, the doctors will tell you that you can't have...
3: They'll tell you. I have four afterwards.
4: That's right. Wow. They'll tell you that you can't have no more V... what'd you just say?
2: Vaginal deliveries.
4: VBAC.
3: Yeah, the VBAC.
4: Yeah,
3: uh-huh.
4: That they'll tell you you can't do that after lying. C-section. That's a lie. Yep.
2: Now, can we ask a question? Why at the age of 44? Because some people will say that's a late age. So why did you decide to have a baby at that age?
4: She didn't decide. He shot that club up.
3: No, it's not that. It's just like, you know, that this shop is closing. And so we like, listen, this is it. So what we going to do? So we decided to have another one. Because at 45, I'm done. I'm tired.
4: And you got seven already?
3: No, this is the seven.
2: Woo!
4: Oh, this is the seven.
2: You got me beat
4: by
2: one.
4: Seven is God's number, man.
3: You're right.
4: That's right.
3: You're right.
2: Thank you, Mama.
3: That is fine.
2: Good luck.
3: I appreciate y'all.
4: Yes, indeed.
3: Thank you.
2: Hello, who's this?
5: Hi, my name is Nika.
2: Hey, Nika. Good morning. Talk to us. Have you had a baby after the age of 40?
5: Yeah, I had a son when I was 43. I'm 49 now.
2: Okay, and how was the delivery and the baby and everything?
5: Well, he did come out autistic, so I just feel like my personal belief, and I'm like in nursing school, so... My personal belief is, like, once you have a baby over, like, 38, is actually high risk, and it shouldn't really happen. So I think people should have babies before they're, like, 38 years old.
2: Why did you decide to have it in your 40s?
5: Well, I didn't decide it. I had just came out of a divorce, and my baby dad, you know, me and him hooked up, and, you know, I just got pregnant, and I didn't want to get rid of him.
2: Okay.
4: But, let me ask you a question.
5: I wouldn't have just had a baby.
4: Did they say the autism was because of your age?
5: Well, they didn't say that. Anybody who has a kid that's autistic, they'll tell you that. They don't really know. They don't really know why they came out autistic. They just come out autistic. But I know that is when you have babies at an older age. It just didn't happen.
2: Okay. Thank you, Mama.
4: Well, thank you for calling.
2: Absolutely. Hello, who's this?
6: Hey, this is Sandra.
2: Hey, Sandra. Good morning.
6: Good morning. How y'all doing?
2: Good. Have you had a child after the age of 40?
6: Yes, I did. I had a baby at 44. I have a set of twins that are 19 from a previous marriage. And then my current husband and I, we tried IVF and all the reproductive things, and that didn't work. So we kind of just, you know, like you guys, we just let it go. We just figured it wasn't going to happen.
2: Mm-hmm.
6: And then about a year and a half later, I got pregnant just out of the blue. It was a total surprise. It was in the middle of COVID and everything. So now I have 19-year-old twin and a 5-year-old.
2: Wow. Don't you feel like they should give you your money back since it didn't work? Because I tried to, and it is expensive as hell.
6: Yeah, it is expensive. And so once we did that one cycle, we were like, it was like a small car, like buying a small car.
2: Yes.
6: I was like, well, we're not doing this anymore. And so we just kind of chopped it up. But my husband seems to believe they kept our baby somewhere and they making them superheroes.
7: That's a cool way to look at it.
6: We just luckily just got pregnant at 44. Well, I was 43 and I had her at 44. And it was like right in the middle of COVID and everything. So I was really, scared. So I had... to go to the doctor more often, and they kept the extra eye for sure.
4: I wonder how much doctors
7: really sneak up on you.
4: You said the what, Jeff?
7: The COVID babies, they sneak up on you.
4: Oh, yeah, we had a COVID baby. My last one was a COVID baby.
6: Yes, thank you, Mama.
4: I also wonder, like, how much do doctors really know, right? Because I'm looking here, and it says by age 40, natural pregnancy chances drop to about 5% per cycle.
2: Yeah, they said 5 to 10% per
4: cycle. But it seems like mad people done got pregnant around that age. And then it says by over the age of 45, natural conception becomes very rare.
2: Yep.
4: So I wonder how many women at over the age of 45 are having, you know, babies just because somebody shot the club up, or are they going to get IVF and stuff like that?
2: Mm-hmm. I don't know. Well, what's the moral of the story if there is a moral?
4: Be careful. Consult your doctor. Ain't none of us doctors.
2: Nope.
4: You know? Mm-hmm. And do what works for you. Like, you know, I that woman that called up and said, don't have kids in your 20s. You can't tell people that. Like, if they get pregnant in their 20s, they get pregnant in their 20s. Like, it is what it is. Mm-hmm. She said, wait till 40. Hell no.
7: Yeah, that's crazy. That was a big ass jump. That was like, that's 20 years in between. Like, damn.
2: All right. Well, we got the latest with Lauren coming up. So don't move. It's The Breakfast Club. Good morning.
0: The Breakfast Club.
2: The cup is down to its final matches. 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
9: For 44 News, I'm Ben Laufer. Here's a look at some of the top stories that we're following for you on this Wednesday, July 15th. Authorities have released the name of a missing Evansville man whose body was recovered in Boonville over the weekend. According to officials, the man was identified as 67-year-old Joseph Lucia Jr. On Saturday, Indiana conservation officers recovered his body from a vehicle that was submerged in a pond behind the Walmart in Boonville. Lucia Jr. was reported missing on Tuesday, July 7th. Authorities are still investigating. However, foul play is not suspected at this time. And we have an update on a boating accident that nearly claimed the life of a 5-year-old boy from Newburgh. This happened on July 5th at Patoka Lake, where Gentry Pace was struck by a propeller blade and pulled underneath the water. A tourniquet was quickly applied, and Gentry was rushed to the hospital by first responders. We're happy to report he is recovering, as his family continues to thank everyone who helped save his life. Gentry has weeks of recovery left ahead of him. However, there are several local fundraisers and events to help out his family, and you can find those details on our website, WEVV.com. Fire crews are investigating a storage facility fire that broke out in Evansville. Crews were called to a large blaze around 6 in the morning Tuesday at Lighthouse Storage on North Green River Road. Two storage units sustained substantial damage, and three others had significant smoke damage as well. The cause of the fire is yet to be determined, and officials are investigating if any crime was committed. Here in Indiana, Governor Braun says state employees will receive a one-time bonus in their paycheck on July 29th. Employees will get up to $2,500 depending on their time of service. Part-time employees will receive half of what full-time employees get. It's all projected to cost the state around $80 million. You can find these stories and more over on our website, WEVV.com. Enjoy the rest of your Wednesday, Tri-State. For 44 News, I'm Ben Laufer.
10: A lot of sunshine to wake us up this Wednesday morning. Temperatures right around 71 degrees, 90 degrees this afternoon. Partly cloudy skies, a nice breeze, hot and humid. Feeling like 95 to 100. Take it easy. Through the overnight, down to 73. Then throughout your Thursday, we're tossing in a chance for some showers, some thunderstorms. Highs up to 89 degrees. Better chances for those showers and thunderstorms come back on Friday, 87. We're back into the 90s for the weekend. From the Storm Team 44 Weather Center, I'm meteorologist Jonathan Weaver.
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0: Like, you don't even know these people. You don't know nothing about them.
1: Oh, my goodness.
0: Don't know their personalities.
1: That's what I said.
0: Even talking.
1: Shut up. Morning, everybody. We are the Breakfast Club.
0: 34.
1: Let's get to the latest.
0: 9.
2: Shut up.
0: Matching dolls.
1: She gets them from somebody that knows somebody.
0: She gets the details.
2: I'm the homegirl that knows a little bit about everything.
0: She be having the latest on this.
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0: Sometimes you have facts, sometimes you have details, sometimes you have a little bit of everything.
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3: on the Breakfast Club.
2: All right, y'all. Really quickly, I want to send Kehlani a get well soon or just a speedy recovery. She revealed yesterday that she got some sort of nasal surgery. She said that I guess she had been like going to doctors trying to figure out like what was going on with her because she says like, you know, she kept getting sick and kept losing her voice often. So she knew something was wrong, but she couldn't figure it out. She says, always get a second opinion. I was told I needed surgery for my septum and in fact didn't need it. Turns out I needed a different nasal surgery. She talks about her nasal cavities and how they were obstructed. So now she's saying to all of her fans, and she can breathe better now, to all of her fans who get upset when she has to cancel things because of her voice, she's figured out the problem. So she posted a picture resting up. So
1: I wonder if she had to get her polyps removed, because that was something I had to do. I had to get my polyps removed. I was snoring a lot.
0: Well, you had a nose job.
1: I did not have no goddamn nose job.
2: I was about to say, I thought you had a nose job. Because I've been seeing pictures of you now versus like the old pictures before me. And you look very different. Your face is slimmer. It's giving contoured nose.
1: I did not have a nose job. Because
0: you had cheek fillers and a nose job.
1: I did not have cheek fillers. I was snoring a lot and I was breathing heavy.
0: All right.
1: And when I went to the doctor, they had to remove the polyps from my nose. There was no goddamn nose job.
0: I'm hearing a lie. All he had to do is let you do the Kehlani story.
1: I'm just saying.
0: I wouldn't have said what I said if he hadn't jumped in.
1: Get well, Kehlani.
2: Yes.
1: I seen her 2 weeks ago at Essence, and she killed it at Essence. So
2: Mike
1: salute to her.
2: Mike was on, okay?
6: Some people's sinuses get to that point where you got to have polyps removed and things like that. So I understand.
0: And some people get plastic surgery.
1: I didn't have no damn plastic surgery. I would tell you if I had plastic surgery.
0: No, you wouldn't.
1: Yes, I would.
0: So
2: no,
0: tell
2: you would not.
1: I did not.
0: You got cheek fillers.
1: I did not
0: have
1: cheek fillers or no nose job. I would tell you.
2: Well, whatever you had, Envy, I'm happy that you're here with us and you feel better. So that's all that matters.
1: I breathe better.
2: All right. Now, moving on. Now, there's a video that is circulating right now. I saw some of the blogs posting it over the weekend. And it's a video that Angela Simmons posted, and people think that they are spotting Yo Gotti in the background of the video.
6: Period.
2: This is from Sunday night at Yankee Stadium. And yeah, so the people are trying to figure out. No, granted, there's a group of people. It's Yo Gotti, Angela, and her homegirl having a good time singing. You know what I mean?
1: Were they together?
6: Well, check this out.
2: I can't answer that indefinitely, but
6: when she came up here, she definitely did not sound like she was not trying to spin the block. She said that man mother still be talking to her, like reaching out. You know when you gonna get ready? When you gonna talk back to my son? Now she didn't say that. That's allegedly,
2: but that's
6: she
2: what did it was say given.
6: That man mother do be hitting her up. She's still in contact with the family very much. He's never said anything publicly about her after the breakup that would like make you think that they not gonna get back together. They love each other and period. I think that they should get back together.
0: It also was just a concert, guys. I mean
1: everybody was there.
6: But he in the back of our video?
2: Yeah.
0: I'm sure there was a bunch of people in the background of her video.
6: He's in the back of our video?
2: Gotti in the back of the video, then you know people gonna start speculating.
6: He's in the back of our video?
2: Yeah.
6: Seriously, Charla. No, I'm saying, like, really, it can just be this regular, a coinky thing that he's just in the back.
0: It's not like they don't know each other.
2: Yeah, but like when you post,
1: weren't they
2: that,
1: on the Duce Lounge?
2: You know
1: weren't they in the Duce Lounge?
2: So and you can't.
1: Wasn't there a bunch of celebrities in the Duce Lounge?
2: It's a bunch of celebrities all over that Jay-Z concert. But what I'm saying is, when you post that video, you know what the people going to think. And I did ask, you know, I tried to ask a couple people on her side of things. They just laughed.
1: So if you ever post a video and there's a celebrity in your background, we going to say you with that person?
2: No, because I'm with my man. So. Period.
6: But person was her ex. That was the person that they were together.
2: But if I have a random celebrity background, yeah, like what do you mean? Anyway.
6: And don't act like we didn't see her change her whole accent. She went from Brooklyn to Memphis. Like she was sounding like that nigga. You know when you really in love, when you change your accent to be like somebody else's.
0: I know. That's why you be running around here saying, hola.
6: No, I don't. No,
2: right.
6: I don't.
2: Now, switching gears a bit, Keke Palmer and Tracee Ellis Ross sat down for a conversation on this Baby, This Is Keke Palmer. And they got into a conversation about men's beauty standards, which I love judging men and their beauty standards because y'all do it to us. Let's take a listen.
4: Can we talk about male beauty standards and yes. where they came from? Where did lining up black men's hair come from? Where did this come from?
7: Yeah, the lining up, right?
4: Like, I just want to understand.
7: And when they got the white
4: thing. Because I really love the factory setting.
7: It had to be somebody in rap.
4: You think it was like Mace?
7: Yeah, but his was relaxed. Like, I feel like it was somebody that was, like, probably from Philly. And sometimes it's the white line. They keep the white line.
4: They keep the white line. Mm-hmm. And then it has been taken to another level. Because let me tell you something. A man in cornrows, I'm done. Give me a hamstring and a cornrow, and I'm done. I'm finished. It's over. But if you cornrow and line it up,
7: That's what they be doing. But sometimes with the locks, mm-hmm. I'm not mad.
4: I'm with you.
7: I'm not mad. But I do want to know why a previous hairline, why a preview hairline before the real hairdo.
4: I am curious. And this is not a judgment. This is like a real conversation.
7: No,
4: I want to understand it.
7: They're serious about that.
4: But so serious.
7: And I've never seen a woman say, ooh, I can't wait to see the preview hairline before the hairdo.
2: You know, I Google who was the first man to get a shape up. Y'all know who popped up? Big Daddy Kane in a photo from 89. That's in the African American History Museum. And Scoop Lover is who popped up.
8: But why? Right, it was.
0: I'm sure it wasn't a celebrity, by the way.
1: Yeah, it was definitely early, probably in the 80s, late 70s, definitely. I remember I got my first line. I got in trouble because I got a line up in a fade and because I was following Big Daddy Kane and I got in trouble for that.
6: I ain't going to hold you. Braids and a haircut killed me.
2: Braids and a haircut?
0: Like shape up like
6: yeah, because you know, you ever see like that, like it's like yeah. 2 inches of like a haircut. Mm-hmm.
2: It's like
6: up,
2: the appetizer.
6: And then the braids start after that. I don't like that. Like, what are we doing? That's two different hairdos. I don't like it. You know what I mean? Like that's like having a bob and some knotless. Like, I don't.
0: People weren't getting shape ups when they had afros? They had to.
1: I don't think so. I'm thinking about it now.
6: What?
1: Because you would see some brothers had the widow peak and all that.
0: Not all of them. Right. Some of the brothers were afros back in the day. Great line. Got nice lines.
2: She said she liked the factory reset.
6: With the afro.
0: Remember Dwayne from What's Happening?
1: Did he have a shape up though? It was just
6: they was getting edged up.
1: I don't think it was getting edged up.
2: But I was thinking about the fact that as men, like y'all talk a lot about like us and like the lashes, the makeup, all the different enhancements mm-hmm. that we can do. Y'all really only got y'all haircuts and y'all hairlines. Like that is what gives y'all, and maybe a little beard here and there.
0: Nah, you can get plastic surgery. Have you got the cheek fillers in the nose?
1: Yeah, I got no.
6: Yeah, people, guys get Botox. They get all of that.
2: They change the color of their faces.
6: Everything.
2: Mm-hmm.
6: Yeah.
1: That was a good stat.
2: Yeah.
6: Mm-hmm. You go from red quiet on just this all segment. Even.
2: You had all jokes all day long. All day long.
6: Oh my gosh, what, Charla?
0: You ever seen her boyfriend?
2: He's so triggered by anything with a hairline.
0: 6'4", he got a butt on his back, right here.
2: You got your hair still cut?
0: Take your hat off.
2: We want to see a factory reset. We want to see a factory reset hairline.
0: Take your hat off.
2: Charlamagne, it's okay. We know that you need love during this segment. We totally understand.
1: Right.
2: They said factory reset, and it really upset you.
1: That is the list.
2: That when their hairline grow back in, baby, it be factory something.
1: Ma'am, who was the latest brought to you by?
2: Top Dog Law. Any right accident, now. Big or small, call right, Top Dog Law.
0: She got a few widow peaks. She got three widow peaks.
2: First of all, I only have one.
0: I only got one.
2: And you so mad you ain't seen all yours in about a decade. All okay,
6: you have a few widow peaks.
1: Right.
6: Yo, chill.
1: All right.
0: Three in the front.
2: We're wrapping up.
1: Now, reminding you guys, we got 10 days left to My Car Show, July 25th in Hampton, Virginia. 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There's carnival rides and games for the kids, food trucks and all. It's indoors and outdoors, so we're going to have a lot of fun. So like I said, 10 days left. All right? And today is Jim Jones' birthday. He's 50 today. So happy birthday to Jim Jones, Coppa. We're going to start the mix off with some Jim. It's the Breakfast Club. Good morning.
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Finish. I like the K-Fan making more than 10 figures. Yeah. I'm a down. Riding with you in his bag. Only with the hitters for his girl. He a tricker calling up a trap phone. Where you at? Show me where you spin a block on your ops. Hanging out the drop, screaming at the cops. 12. What we doing? 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
1: Whoa, whoa.
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1: Come on.
0: 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Somebody tell them people Mr. Hem is here.
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0: Mr. Hem is here.
2: Whoa, whoa, whoa, whoa, whoa, whoa.
0: Mr. Hem.

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1: For 44 News, I'm Ben Laufer. Here's a look at some of the top stories that we're following for you on this Wednesday, July 15th. Authorities have released the name of a missing Evansville man whose body was recovered in Boonville over the weekend. According to officials, the man was identified as 67-year-old Joseph Lucia Jr. On Saturday, Indiana conservation officers recovered his body from a vehicle that was submerged in a pond behind the Walmart in Boonville. Lucia Jr. was reported missing on Tuesday, July 7th. Authorities are still investigating, however, foul play is not suspected at this time. And we have an update on a boating accident that nearly claimed the life of a 5-year-old boy from Newburgh. This happened on July 5th at Patoka Lake, where Gentry Pace was struck by a propeller blade and pulled underneath the water. A tourniquet was quickly applied, and Gentry was rushed to the hospital by first responders. We're happy to report he is recovering, as his family continues to thank everyone who helped save his life. Gentry has weeks of recovery left ahead of him. However, there are several local fundraisers and events to help out his family, and you can find those details on our website, WEVV.com. Fire crews are investigating a storage facility fire that broke out in Evansville. Crews were called to a large blaze around 6 in the morning Tuesday at Lighthouse Storage on North Green River Road. Two storage units sustained substantial damage, and three others had significant smoke damage as well. The cause of the fire is yet to be determined, and officials are investigating if any crime was committed. Here in Indiana, Governor Braun says state employees will receive a one-time bonus in their paycheck on July 29th. Employees will get up to $2,500 depending on their time of service. Part-time employees will receive half of what full-time employees get. It's all projected to cost the state around $80 million. You can find these stories and more over on our website, WEVV.com. Enjoy the rest of your Wednesday, Tri-State. For 44 News, I'm Ben Laufer.
2: A lot of sunshine to wake us up this Wednesday morning. Temperatures right around 71 degrees, 90 degrees this afternoon. Partly cloudy skies, a nice breeze, hot and humid. Feeling like 95 to 100. Take it easy. Through the overnight, down to 73. Then throughout your Thursday, we're tossing in a chance for some showers and thunderstorms. Highs up to 89 degrees. Better chances for those showers and thunderstorms come back on Friday, 87. We're back into the 90s for the weekend. From the Storm Team 44 Weather Center, I'm meteorologist Jonathan Weaver.
3: The Fair Housing Law prohibits discrimination in the sale, rental, and financing of housing-related transactions. The Human Relations Commission promotes non-discrimination and works to ensure fair and equal housing opportunities for all. Any actions or omissions taken because of race, sex, color, religion, disability, familial status, or national origin that restricts your housing choices is unlawful. If you believe that your rights have been violated, contact the Human Relations Commission at 436-4927. This announcement was funded through the City of Evansville's Community Development Block Grant.
4: The Word 120, the New King James Version of the Bible. It has often been said by this writer, get into the Word of God and stay there. We have many challenges we are faced with today. Hebrews 4 and verse 12 says, for the Word of God is living and powerful. Which begs the question, what would Jesus say about what is being preached today? Isaiah, a prophet of God, says in chapter 55 verses 11 and 12, for as the rain comes down and the snow from heaven, and do not return there, but water the earth and make it bring forth and bud, that it may give seed to the sower and bread to the eater, so shall my word be that goes forth from my mouth. It shall not return to me void, but it shall accomplish what I please, and it shall prosper in the thing for which I sent it. The Apostle Paul said to the brethren in Philippians 3 verses 12 and 13, not that I have already attained or am already perfected, but I press on that I may lay hold of that for which Christ Jesus has also laid hold of me. Brethren, I do not count myself to have apprehended, but one thing I do, forgetting those things which are behind and reaching forward to those things which are ahead, I press toward the goal of the upward call of God in Christ Jesus. The behavior we are witnessing today is devil-inspired. For those who know and trust in Jesus as Lord and Savior, be reminded Ephesians 4 and verse 30 says, do not grieve the Holy Spirit of God by whom you were sealed for the day of redemption.
5: It's our

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0: Yes, Donkey of the Day for Wednesday, July 15th goes to a 51-year-old Florida man named Kevin Westerhold. Now, what does your Uncle Sharla always tell you about the great state of Florida? Say it with me. The craziest people in America come from the Bronx and all of Florida, and today is no exception. Drop one of Clues Bombs for Florida. Just because. Today's story has reminded us once again that just because you have free will doesn't mean you should use it. Okay. Honestly, sometimes I feel like God questions why he even gave it to us. Because back in January, Kevin Westerhold decided that he wanted to do the no pants dance with a Kenmore BU-1018. A shock power D-Tech AZ-4002. What I'm trying to say, ghetto America, is Kevin allegedly had an inappropriate sexual encounter with a vacuum cleaner. Yes, a vacuum, okay, an appliance, something that usually just swallows up dirt, okay, was used to swallow up Kevin Westerhold. Yes, can you imagine wanting to slime the banana and you see a Hoover Wind Tunnel 3 Max Performance Pet Bagless Upright Vacuum Cleaner just sitting there looking all thick and you say to yourself, yeah, popcorn on the floor isn't the only thing you're going to be sucking up tonight. Let's go to WFTV Channel 9 for the report, please.
5: Deputies say a Seminole County man is accused of having sexual performances with a vacuum cleaner in public at a resort. Now he is locked up. According to investigators, video shows Kevin Westerhold roaming the halls of Windsor Hills Resort in Kissimmee without any clothes on and engaging in a sexual act with the device. Further investigation revealed another incident reported by his HOA. That report details a similar performance with that vacuum in the street.
0: See, this is why aliens won't visit us. And if they do, they have to hide. Okay, just imagine traveling 40 million light years just to find out humans are out here trying to put their genitals in household appliances. Okay, all these perfectly good vaginas out here and Kevin trying to take down a Black & Decker. Okay, and that poor vacuum didn't even give consent. Okay, that poor vacuum was probably thinking, I just wanted to clean the carpet. I can't believe I have to say this on the radio this morning, but my brothers, the only thing a vacuum should be sucking up is dust. And what if Kevin Westerhold is a bottom? If you take that suction tube and put it back there, isn't that like a dry colonic? Not to mention, you know, now Kevin has to undergo psychosexual evaluation for what? What is there to evaluate? The man is sick, okay? The therapist gonna say, tell me what you brought you here. Tell me what brought you here. And Kevin's gonna reply, a whole name Hoover. Okay, this is why getting cheeks is very, very important, okay? We don't talk about the mental clarity that sex with an actual human can actually provide. And we don't talk about the mental retardation that getting no sex can cause, okay? Remember that video of that lady who said, I haven't had no sex, and she ran out to church? Let me remind you, listen.
6: I'm 23 now. I'm saved, and I'm glad about it. Because in spite of all that I've seen, God's hand has been over my life since I gave my life to the Lord. I want you to know that I've been running for God, and I'm chased. I haven't had no sex. Amen. I'm from the guttermost to the uttermost. I'm from the place where they say no good thing can come out of that thing. It's where STDs and gangs and drug dealers reside. But you looking at a testimony. I haven't had no sex.
0: She couldn't take it. She couldn't take it. She had to run out of the church. And little did y'all know she was running to get a vacuum cleaner. That's what not getting no sex does to you. Causes you to do things like make a vacuum cleaner need a filter replacement because they are not equipped to clean up large amounts of broyo. Please give Kevin Westerhold the sweet sounds of the Hamiltones.
7: Oh, now you are the donkey of the day. Ooh, you are the donkey of the day.
0: Strange world we live in, man.
8: You don't play a game?
0: Nope. I mean, we could, but
4: I wanted to play a game.
8: You already put a picture up there.
0: Where? Well, that's for Netflix. We can do it for the radio, though.
4: I didn't see a picture.
0: Come on. The picture was up.
4: Oh.
0: But
4: I want to play a game.
0: You didn't get it?
4: No.
0: You didn't see the picture?
4: Mm-mm.
0: You saw the picture, though, Jess. Okay, so you can't play. So I'll play with Envy.
4: Mm-hmm. All right.
0: Okay, Envy, okay, are you ready?
4: Yes,
0: hold my
4: yes,
0: hand.
4: Yes. Okay.
0: Let's play a game of Guess What Race It Is!
9: Give me my clues.
0: Kevin Westerhold, 51-year-old Florida 51. Man,
4: Florida.
0: Decided to have sex with a vacuum cleaner.
9: Right. Shake it off,
0: shake it off. I don't even know why we had to play this game. Of course he's white.
4: Okay, I just...
0: What are we talking about? What are we talking about?
4: I just have questions.
0: You just wanted to reiterate the point that he's white?
4: No, I just have
8: right.
4: questions.
8: Right.
4: When you put your in the vacuum to go and it sucks.
0: You know good and well you want the dry colonic. Cut it up.
4: Nah.
8: Like, forget it.
0: You're a bottom.
4: Forget it. Forget it. All right. Well, thank you for that donkey of the day, sir.
0: Mm-hmm. Yes, indeed.
4: All right. When we come back, we got the positive note and more. So don't move. It's The Breakfast Club. Good morning.

0: Howdy, it's DJ NV, Just Hilarious, Charlamagne Tha God. We are The Breakfast Club. Now, Samsung will pull back the curtain to officially confirm its participation in the highly anticipated film Spider-Man, Brand New Day, following a brief cameo in the recording-setting first trailer. Now, the partnership integrates Samsung Galaxy devices directly into the film, making them a natural part of how characters communicate, navigate, and stay connected in Spider-Man's world. 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
1: You a liar. You ain't watching no damn Spider-Man.
0: No, I said I watched the trailer to this Samsung commercial.
1: I'm like, why the hell they ain't called me to see Spider-Man?
0: He's about to get mad. 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

0: Envy, Just Hilarious, Charlamagne Tha God. We are The Breakfast Club. Salute to Earth, Wind & Fire for stopping through the icons and legends. Stopping through today.
1: The legends, man. Make sure you watch their documentary, Earth, Wind & Fire, To Be Celestial versus That's the Weight of the World. It premiered like in June.
0: Yep.
1: On HBO. So go check that out. Oh, and I want to tell y'all too, man. Salute to everybody who went out and picked up Illuminati. That's my graphic novel.
0: Mm-hmm.
1: You know, it came out as a comic book last year. It was a 5 series comic book run. And yesterday it came out as a 128-page graphic novel, all 5 issues in one book. Okay. Mm-hmm. It's available at Barnes and Noble and everywhere you buy books right now, man. And you know, it tells the story of a young woman named Lily who traveled to LA after her sister died from a drug overdose. But when Lily gets out there, she, you know, suspects that some foul play was going on, and she discovers the underbelly of the music industry, which mm-hmm. is actually what we call the Illuminati. So this book may or may not be based on a true story. I may be, you know, telling a lot of secrets in this book, but everybody enjoyed it as a comic book, and now it's out as a full graphic novel right now. So go pick it up. 128-page graphic novel in bookstores everywhere. It was on Target. I mean, not Target, on Amazon yesterday. It said that it was temporarily out of stock. So, wow. I don't know. I guess that's a good thing. But that's go pick it up. 128-page graphic novel, Illuminati, available everywhere you buy books now.
0: All right. Now, when we come back, positive notice, The Breakfast Club. Good morning.

0: It's DJ NV, just hilarious. Charlamagne Tha God. We are the Breakfast Club. Again, I want to salute to everybody who put their cars into my July 25th car show in Hampton, Virginia. If you have a car you want to put in, it doesn't matter where you're from. You can pull up from the Carolinas or from the DMV area or whatever. Pull up on us. It's July 25th. There's a lot of things going on besides the car show. There's an after party at the Aquaplex right next door. Beforehand, we're doing like a welcome party. So if you want to put your car, you want to be a vendor, your biker, your truck in the show, DJMVCarShow@gmail.com. Remember, bring the family out. Kids 5 and under are free, and we're going to have a lot of cool activities for the kids. So can't wait to see you. My kids will be playing with your kids. And get your tickets if you haven't got them as of yet. Now, Charlotte, you got a positive note?
1: I do, man. Salute to Ryan Holiday. Ego is the enemy. That's one of my favorite books, man. In that book, Ryan Holiday says, when we remove ego, we're left with what is real. What replaces ego is humility, okay? But rock hard humility and confidence, whereas ego is artificial, okay? This type of confidence can hold weight, okay? But ego is stolen. Confidence is earned. Ego is self-anointed. Its swagger is artificial. One is girding yourself. The other is gaslighting. It's the difference between potent and poisonous. So get rid of that ego, man, so you can get some real rock-hard humility and confidence, okay? Have a great day.
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4: For 44 News, I'm Ben Laufer. Here's a look at some of the top stories that we're following for you on this Wednesday, July 15th. Authorities have released the name of a missing Evansville man whose body was recovered in Boonville over the weekend. According to officials, the man was identified as 67-year-old Joseph Lucia Jr. On Saturday, Indiana conservation officers recovered his body from a vehicle that was submerged in a pond behind the Walmart in Boonville. Lucia Jr. was reported missing on Tuesday, July 7th. Authorities are still investigating. However, foul play is not suspected at this time. And we have an update on a boating accident that nearly claimed the life of a 5-year-old boy from Newburgh. This happened on July 5th at Patoka Lake, where Gentry Pace was struck by a propeller blade and pulled underneath the water. A tourniquet was quickly applied, and Gentry was rushed to the hospital by first responders. We're happy to report he is recovering, as his family continues to thank everyone who helped save his life. Gentry has weeks of recovery left ahead of him. However, there are several local fundraisers and events to help out his family, and you can find those details on our website, WEVV.com. Fire crews are investigating a storage facility fire that broke out in Evansville. Crews were called to a large blaze around 6 in the morning Tuesday at Lighthouse Storage on North Green River Road. Two storage units sustained substantial damage, and three others had significant smoke damage as well. The cause of the fire is yet to be determined, and officials are investigating if any crime was committed. Here in Indiana, Governor Braun says state employees will receive a one-time bonus in their paycheck on July 29th. Employees will get up to $2,500 depending on their time of service. Part-time employees will receive half of what full-time employees get. It's all projected to cost the state around $80 million. You can find these stories and more over on our website, WEVV.com. Enjoy the rest of your Wednesday, Tri-State. For 44 News, I'm Ben Laufer.
5: A lot of sunshine to wake us up this Wednesday morning. Temperatures right around 71 degrees, 90 degrees this afternoon. Partly cloudy skies, a nice breeze, hot and humid. Feeling like 95 to 100. Take it easy. Through the overnight, down to 73. Then throughout your Thursday, we're tossing in a chance for some showers, some thunderstorms. Highs up to 89 degrees. Better chances for those showers and thunderstorms come back on Friday, 87. We're back into the 90s for the weekend. From the Storm Team 44 Weather Center, I'm meteorologist Jonathan Weaver.
6: 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If you believe that your rights have been violated, contact the Human Relations Commission at 436-4927. This announcement was funded through the City of Evansville's Community Development Block Grant.
7: Here is your community calendar. The Indiana Black Expo Evansville Chapter Back to School Rally takes place on Saturday, August the 8th, beginning at noon until 2 o'clock p.m. This is a drive-through event only and will be held at New Hope Missionary Baptist Church, 663 W.R. 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Also going on will be free basic haircuts. These are for students kindergarten through middle school, boys and girls. It will take place at Going Forward Barber and Beauty Shop, 1015 East Riverside Drive on Sunday, August the 9th from 9 a.m. until 3 p.m. The League of Women Voters of Southwestern Indiana, the Evansville Alumni Chapter of Delta Sigma Theta Sorority Incorporated, the NAACP Evansville Branch, Bridge, and Indivisible Evansville are holding a Get Out the Vote postcard writing party on Saturday, August the 8th at McCullough Library from 9 a.m. until noon. Come and write a postcard inviting others to vote in this election. This is a nonpartisan event and is intended to reach those who have historically not cast a ballot. Postcards, pen, and postage will be provided. Once again, this event is Saturday, August the 8th, 9 a.m. until noon, in the large community room at McCullough Library, located at 5115 Washington Avenue.
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0: 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I'm Pastor Randall K. Lander, Sr., Dove Chapel Full Gospel Baptist Church. 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

0: Coyle Ray, better than me, right here on the new Hip Hop and R&B, 98.5, 100.7, WEOA. Chris Brown, Usher, they've added Mario to the R&B tour. Now, they'll be in St. Louis, July 21st, okay? Right around the corner. Chicago, August 21st, if you want to make that drive. 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

0: The Fair Housing Law prohibits discrimination in the sale, rental, and financing of housing-related transactions. 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Any actions or omissions taken because of race, sex, color, religion, disability, familial status, or national origin that restricts your housing choices is unlawful. If you believe that your rights have been violated, contact the Human Relations Commission at 436-4927. This announcement was funded through the City of Evansville's Community Development Block Grant.
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1: I used to think about immature things. 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

0: It's at KDOT 30 for 30. Coming up next, Metro Boomin' Creepin'. And two songs from now, Jack Harlow's Trade Places, right here on the new 98.5.
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0: Yeah, Glow, right here on the new Hip Hop and R&B, 98.5, 100.7, WEOA. Because I love Meg Thee Stallion, I'm going to whisper his name, Tory Lanez. He's going to be dropping an album on Friday. Matter of fact, a double album. He released the cover art. He released the track list. I wanted to see if he had any features, if anybody in the cell wanted to get on the track. Let me say this, though. I realize nowadays, if you're locked up, you can still get so much done. Drop albums, certifications, get a degree, a CDL. Like, you can do so much with your time while you're behind bars. But he's going to be dropping an album. I ain't over here trying to promote his music because, yeah, I'm straight on him. But, I mean, it's my job to do my job. So, hey, the new 98.5.
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0: Sunny skies the rest of your Wednesday afternoon. It's going to be hot and humid. Highs up to 90 degrees, feeling like 95 to 100. Through the overnight, down to 73, so a little sultry. Then throughout your Thursday, we're bringing back that sunshine with scattered showers and thunderstorms late in the day. Highs near 90, then the better chances for showers and thunderstorms. We're going to be tracking them on and off throughout the day on Friday, scattered about here or there. Highs to 87. We're back into the 90s. A few showers possible for the weekend. From the Storm Team 44 Weather Center, I'm meteorologist Jonathan Weaver.
1: 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WEOA.

right dose of my death. 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Yeah. 40 was a shebang. 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Please don't put me to the test. They tryna get back on the net. I'm tryna get back in the flesh.

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6: Sunny skies the rest of your Wednesday afternoon. It's going to be hot and humid. Highs up to 90 degrees, feeling like 95 to 100. Through the overnight, down to 73, so a little sultry. Then throughout your Thursday, we're bringing back that sunshine with scattered showers and thunderstorms late in the day. Highs near 90. Then the better chances for showers and thunderstorms. We're going to be tracking them on and off throughout the day on Friday, scattered about here or there. Highs to 87. We're back into the 90s. A few showers possible for the weekend. From the Storm Team 44 Weather Center, I'm meteorologist Jonathan Weaver.
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8: Change? 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

0: got a request coming up two songs from now. They wanted Gunna, WGFT. Gunna and Burna Boy is on the way. 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
8: Sunny skies the rest of your Wednesday afternoon. It's going to be hot and humid. Highs up to 90 degrees, feeling like 95 to 100. Through the overnight, down to 73, so a little sultry. Then throughout your Thursday, we're bringing back that sunshine with scattered showers and thunderstorms late in the day. Highs near 90, then the better chances for showers and thunderstorms. We're going to be tracking them on and off throughout the day on Friday, scattered about here or there. Highs to 87. We're back into the 90s. A few showers possible for the weekend. From the Storm Team 44 Weather Center, I'm meteorologist Jonathan Weaver.
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10: 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We're damn good, too. 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

0: 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Any actions or omissions taken because of race, sex, color, religion, disability, familial status, or national origin that restricts your housing choices is unlawful. If you believe that your rights have been violated, contact the Human Relations Commission at 436-4927. This announcement was funded through the City of Evansville's Community Development Block Grant.
1: July the 17th through the 19th in Indianapolis. 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It's Kim.

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0: Come celebrate the 50th year anniversary with Midnight Star. 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
1: Sunny skies the rest of your Wednesday afternoon. It's going to be hot and humid. Highs up to 90 degrees, feeling like 95 to 100. Through the overnight, down to 73, so a little sultry. Then throughout your Thursday, we're bringing back that sunshine with scattered showers and thunderstorms late in the day. Highs near 90, then the better chances for showers and thunderstorms. We're going to be tracking them on and off throughout the day on Friday, scattered about here or there. Highs to 87. We're back into the 90s. A few showers possible for the weekend. From the Storm Team 44 Weather Center, I'm meteorologist Jonathan Weaver. Evans.

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1: For 44 News, I'm Ben Laufer. Here's a look at some of the top stories that we're following for you on this Wednesday, July 15th. Authorities have released the name of a missing Evansville man whose body was recovered in Boonville over the weekend. According to officials, the man was identified as 67-year-old Joseph Lucia Jr. On Saturday, Indiana conservation officers recovered his body from a vehicle that was submerged in a pond behind the Walmart in Boonville. Lucia Jr. was reported missing on Tuesday, July 7th. Authorities are still investigating. However, foul play is not suspected at this time. And we have an update on a boating accident that nearly claimed the life of a 5-year-old boy from Newburgh. This happened on July 5th at Patoka Lake, where Gentry Pace was struck by a propeller blade and pulled underneath the water. A tourniquet was quickly applied, and Gentry was rushed to the hospital by first responders. We're happy to report he is recovering, as his family continues to thank everyone who helped save his life. Gentry has weeks of recovery left ahead of him. However, there are several local fundraisers and events to help out his family, and you can find those details on our website, WEVV.com. Fire crews are investigating a storage facility fire that broke out in Evansville. Crews were called to a large blaze around 6 in the morning Tuesday at Lighthouse Storage on North Green River Road. Two storage units sustained substantial damage, and three others had significant smoke damage as well. The cause of the fire is yet to be determined, and officials are investigating if any crime was committed. Here in Indiana, Governor Braun says state employees will receive a one-time bonus in their paycheck on July 29th. Employees will get up to $2,500 depending on their time of service. Part-time employees will receive half of what full-time employees get. It's all projected to cost the state around $80 million. You can find these stories and more over on our website, WEVV.com. Enjoy the rest of your Wednesday, Tri-State. For 44 News, I'm Ben Laufer.
2: Sunny skies the rest of your Wednesday afternoon. It's going to be hot and humid. Highs up to 90 degrees, feeling like 95 to 100. Through the overnight, down to 73, so a little sultry. Then throughout your Thursday, we're bringing back that sunshine with scattered showers and thunderstorms late in the day. Highs near 90, then the better chances for showers and thunderstorms. We're going to be tracking them on and off throughout the day on Friday, scattered about here or there. Highs to 87. We're back into the 90s. A few showers possible for the weekend. From the Storm Team 44 Weather Center, I'm meteorologist Jonathan Weaver.
3: 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Any actions or omissions taken because of race, sex, color, religion, disability, familial status, or national origin that restricts your housing choices is unlawful. If you believe that your rights have been violated, contact the Human Relations Commission at 436-4927. This announcement was funded through the City of Evansville's Community Development Block Grant.
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5: 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I'm Brandon Wongnamit, the new business manager for IBEW Local 16. Thank you, Paul. 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

don't. 40, what's up, shebang? 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What am I now possessed? How do I feel to refresh? 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Please don't put me to the test. 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I'm tryna get back in the flesh. Yeah.

0: 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Today's National Hot Dog Day. I'm going to tell you, when it comes to a good hot dog, I'm a very simple girl. All I need is the bread, the weenie, the mustard, and ketchup. That's it. I don't need much. Unless we're doing chili and cheese, but I can't eat cheese the way I used to. Anyway, in a versus battle, if you went to a cookout and you could only put one thing on your plate, hamburger versus hot dog, which one are we choosing? It's National Hot Dog Day. Kehlani, Sweet Nothing's coming up next on the new 98.5.
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0: Nelly E.I. right here on the new Hip Hop and R&B 98.5, 100.7 WEOA. Because I'm a big Meg Thee Stallion fan, I'm going to whisper his name. Tory Lanez is going to be dropping an album on this Friday. It's a double album. Matter of fact, he released the cover art, the track list. I went to see if he had any features. If somebody in the jail wanted to be on a track, child, one of the guards or something. But yeah, you know what I realized? You can do a lot locked up. Drop albums, get certifications, get a degree, get a CD. Your time while you're locked up. But that's it. I'm not gonna say it again because I'm not team him. So hey,
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7: Sunny skies the rest of your Wednesday afternoon. It's going to be hot and humid, highs up to 90 degrees, feeling like 95 to 100. Through the overnight, down to 73, so a little sultry. Then throughout your Thursday, we're bringing back that sunshine with scattered showers and thunderstorms late in the day. Highs near 90, then the better chances for showers and thunderstorms. We're going to be tracking them on and off throughout the day on Friday, scattered about here or there. Highs to 87. We're back into the 90s. A few showers possible for the weekend. From the Storm Team 44 Weather Center, I'm meteorologist Jonathan Weaver.
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2: Sunny skies the rest of your Wednesday afternoon. It's going to be hot and humid. Highs up to 90 degrees, feeling like 95 to 100. Through the overnight, down to 73, so a little sultry. Then throughout your Thursday, we're bringing back that sunshine with scattered showers and thunderstorms late in the day. Highs near 90, then the better chances for showers and thunderstorms. We're going to be tracking them on and off throughout the day on Friday, scattered about here or there. Highs to 87. We're back into the 90s. A few showers possible for the weekend. From the Storm Team 44 Weather Center, I'm meteorologist Jonathan Weaver.
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0: Genevieve Waiting Room, right here on the new Hip Hop and R&B, 98.5, 100.7, WEOA. Today's word from Nina: some people are mean and bitter and rude, and it's really because they had a rough childhood. Now, some people are kind and caring. 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They're considerate, and it's all for the same reason. So, at the end of the day, the choice is yours. 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

0: 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Any actions or omissions taken because of race, sex, color, religion, disability, familial status, or national origin that restricts your housing choices is unlawful. 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
1: July the 17th through the 19th in Indianapolis. 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
0: Come celebrate the 50th year anniversary with Midnight Star. 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
1: Sunny skies the rest of your Wednesday afternoon. It's going to be hot and humid. Highs up to 90 degrees, feeling like 95 to 100. Through the overnight, down to 73, so a little sultry. Then throughout your Thursday, we're bringing back that sunshine with scattered showers and thunderstorms late in the day. Highs near 90, then the better chances for showers and thunderstorms. We're going to be tracking them on and off throughout the day on Friday, scattered about here or there. Highs to 87. We're back into the 90s. A few showers possible for the weekend. From the Storm Team 44 Weather Center, I'm meteorologist Jonathan Weaver.
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Don't. 40, what's up, shebang? 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
5: Sunny skies the rest of your Wednesday afternoon. It's going to be hot and humid. Highs up to 90 degrees, feeling like 95 to 100. Through the overnight, down to 73, so a little sultry. Then throughout your Thursday, we're bringing back that sunshine with scattered showers and thunderstorms late in the day. Highs near 90, then the better chances for showers and thunderstorms. We're going to be tracking them on and off throughout the day on Friday, scattered about here or there. Highs to 87. We're back into the 90s. A few showers possible for the weekend. From the Storm Team 44 Weather Center, I'm meteorologist Jonathan Weaver.
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0: The Word 120, the New King James Version of the Bible. It has often been said by this writer, get into the Word of God and stay there. We have many challenges we are faced with today. Hebrews 4 and verse 12 says, for the Word of God is living and powerful. Which begs the question, what would Jesus say about what is being preached today? Isaiah, a prophet of God, says in chapter 55 verses 11 and 12, for as the rain comes down and the snow from heaven, and do not return there, but water the earth and make it bring forth and bud, that it may give seed to the sower and bread to the eater, so shall my word be that goes forth from my mouth. It shall not return to me void, but it shall accomplish what I please, and it shall prosper in the thing for which I sent it. The Apostle Paul said to the brethren in Philippians 3 verses 12 and 13, not that I have already attained or am already perfected, but I press on that I may lay hold of that for which Christ Jesus has also laid hold of me. Brethren, I do not count myself to have apprehended, but one thing I do, forgetting those things which are behind and reaching forward to those things which are ahead, I press toward the goal of the upward call of God in Christ Jesus. The behavior we are witnessing today is devil inspired. For those who know and trust in Jesus as Lord and Savior, be reminded Ephesians 4 and verse 30 says, do not grieve the Holy Spirit of God by whom you were sealed for the day of redemption.
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4: Sunny skies the rest of your Wednesday afternoon. It's going to be hot and humid. Highs up to 90 degrees, feeling like 95 to 100. Through the overnight, down to 73, so a little sultry. Then throughout your Thursday, we're bringing back that sunshine with scattered showers and thunderstorms late in the day. Highs near 90, then the better chances for showers and thunderstorms. We're going to be tracking them on and off throughout the day on Friday, scattered about here or there. Highs to 87. We're back into the 90s. A few showers possible for the weekend. From the Storm Team 44 Weather Center, I'm meteorologist Jonathan Weaver.
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1: Do you owe $10,000 or more to the IRS like Mark?
0: 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I wound up losing my home, losing my job, and on top of that, owing the IRS a ton of money. 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

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I'm tryna get back in the flesh.

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0: 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If you believe that your rights have been violated, contact the Human Relations Commission at 436-4927. 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
2: JY, turn me up. Miami. That's for all my scammers and my kid money.

0: 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Meditation.
1: This meditation is brought to you by the Lion Street Church of Christ, 756 Lion Street, Evansville, Indiana.
2: Excuses, excuses, excuses. Someone said that an excuse is nothing more than a lie tied to a reason. It's easy to blame others for your shortcomings and not own up to your own responsibilities. Excuses clutter our lives and allow us to have the comfort of never having to accept accountability for our actions. So many times we cut off our nose, even in spite of our face, and are fortunate to have a loving Father who welcomes us back into His arms. James 1 and 13 and 14 instructs, "When tempted, no one should say, 'God has tempted me,' for God cannot be tempted by evil, nor does He tempt anyone. But each one is tempted when, by his own evil desires, he is dragged away and enticed." Often, we do not consult the Lord on our endeavors, or we intentionally choose endeavors that are contrary to His design. When these things do not go the way we planned them, we turn to God, feeling as though it was He that doomed us to failure. However, at a closer look, the God of Abraham, Elijah, and Paul does not want us to fail, especially if we are living our lives for Him. In addition, He does not necessarily make bad things happen to us when we choose not to do the right thing. What is most common is that we disobey Him, and He simply allows nature to take its course, because usually that's the only way He can get us to listen to Him.
0: Drive time. Meditation.
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1: Yeah. And I ain't never had this happen before.
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0: Come celebrate the 50th year anniversary with Midnight Star. 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

0: they tuned in. Got the best show going in. Hit the line, call in. Tell them play your song again. Hit the line, call again. Maybe you get a chance to win. Done did it once again.
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Somebody tell them people Mr. Hem is here. Mr. Hem is here. Whoa, Mr. Hem.

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0: that I wanna call.
1: 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It's time to find out who has the biggest record of the night.
0: Let's go.
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0: This ain't for play. I don't do this for fun.
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0: Don't. 40, what's up, shebang? 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What am I now possessed? How do I feel to refresh? Secrets I know got you stressed. Will I take those to my death? Haven't decided just yet. Yeah. 40, what's up, shebang? All of my ops, they dance. Please don't put me to the test. They tryna get back on the net. I'm tryna get back in the flesh. Yeah.
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1: Yeah. Ooh. Tap in with us.
0: Hit us up. 844-426-POTC.
2: Take heat. Bow.

0: Okay, let's get into a real quick tea for you. So Lil Durk's defense team, including attorneys Brian Steele and Drew Findling, got recently added RICO charges excluded from Durk's upcoming trial beginning on August 20th.
1: That's a win.
0: Now, the judge in this case, Michael Fitzgerald, ordered that the two RICO charges added in June be dropped and tried at

0: count of murder for hire, one count of murder for hire resulting into death, and the use of and or possessions of a firearm. So it might be looking good for Lil Durk. But yeah, we, you know, I continue to keep you updated on that as they unfold. But Brian, still.
1: Yep. Whoa, with that defense team?
0: Ooh, wee.
1: Boy, Cookie got that bag.
0: You might get that new Durkey. But I continue to keep you updated on that as they unfold. You to recap. You already know we can go. Post it on thecorner.com. 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
1: You never want them.

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I don't smoke no sweet shots. Slam with my gang and them, looking them like sisters. Be letting it go, I said about these niggas. 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They be gone for anything, but I can't go for none of it. Why would I go check?